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Hopefully, Blaine and Veronica will be back. 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
3: Back to USA. Hi, I'm Kid Kelly with your 80s backtracks and your 80s hot hits for this week. Here's a song that peaked at number 10 on the UK singles charts and number 1 here in the US. It also picked up a Grammy nom for Best Pop Vocal Performance, Male. Here's Babies, former lead singer John Waite, with hot hit 25 this week, Missing You.

for Sue. Hot hit 24 this week. Rock me. I'm Amadeus, and this is Kid Kelly with your top 25 hot hits for this week, comprised from national airplay, satellite airplay, historic charts, statistical charts, and our exclusive and very precise KK Genome. Now, here's a song that Paul Anthony of Full Force came up with while working out with his girlfriend, who shouted, "I love you from head to toe." He then collaborated with Lisa Velez, and she sang about a deep romantic devotion, utilizing jewelry and precious metal metaphors like a 14-carat glove. Here's Lisa with Cult Jam and Hot Hit 23 this week. Head to toe.

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19: Hey, you. Welcome back. My name's Kid Kelly. Got your top 25 hot hits for this week, comprised from satellite airplay, historic charts, statistical charts, our exclusive KK genome, etc., etc. Now, here's a song from this duo's 11th studio album called H2O. It hit number one on the U.S. charts. Listening to the lyrics, you might assume the song describes a predatory, dangerous woman. However, half of the band confirmed it's actually a metaphor for 1980s New York City. The lyrics represent the city's then intense greed, wealth, and ambition. During that era, a place could chew you up if you weren't careful. Here's Daryl Hall and John Oates with Hot Hit 22 this week, Man Eater.

Hot Hit 21. This is Kid Kelly with your top 25 hot hits for this week. Now, the legendary Michael Jackson unexpectedly called this artist on Christmas Day to suggest writing music together. The artist thought it was a fan prank, so Jackson flew to England and stayed with him, where they started working on this song. It hit number one on the U.S. charts on December 10th in 83 and stayed in the top spot for six straight weeks. Hot hit number 20 this week, the legendary Michael with the legendary Paul McCartney. Say, say.

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1: USA. Hey you, happy weekend. This is Kid Kelly counting down your top 25 hot hits. This next band wasn't sure if this song was good enough for their World Machine album. It had a more commercial sound and glossier production, they felt, than their previous jazz funk recordings. Well, they're glad they faced their fears because this became their first and biggest hit. Here's Level 42 with Hot Hit 19 this week. Something About You.

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country ears here. Alive, hot hit number 18, that's Bon Jovi. My name's Kid Kelly. This is the place that plays a decade of 80s backtracks this time every weekend. Now, this artist was 15 when she recorded this song for her self-titled debut album. She says she was an adult before she realized the original lyrics were about teenagers wanting privacy from adults. Tiffany has Hot Hit 17 this week. I Think We're Alone Now.

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1: USA. Hello to you. My name's Kid Kelly, top 25 hot hits. Here's a song the band members wrote in the Poconos in Pennsylvania during the summer of 84. This distinctive sound you're hearing right now is called a melodica. It's a combination keyboard harmonica hybrid. The band nicknamed it a Hooter and used it as the inspiration for their name. Hot hit 16 this week is from Hooters. Here's And We Danced.

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This is Kid Kelly. This band's lead singer wrote this song about a male friend whose partner wanted to keep their relationship a secret and demanded you keep your voice low. Shh. Here's Amy Mann and Till Tuesday with Hot Hit 14 this week. Voices carry. In the

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3: Hey, yeah, Kid Kelly into your 80s backtracks and your hot hits. Here's a cover of the 1964 Motown classic, originally a hit from Martha Reeves and the Vandellas. It was created to raise money for Live Aid and African famine relief. Hot hit Lucky 13 this week. Mick Jagger, David Bowie, dancing in the streets.
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This week, legendary Purple Majesty Prince with Kiss. This Kid Kelly Top 25, comprised from satellite airplay, historic charts, statistical charts, national airplay, etc., so forth. Now, the original beats in the song actually incorporated the drum pattern from Michael Jackson's Billie Jean, while the lyrics were partly inspired by Grandmaster Flash's The Message and T.S. Eliot's poem The Wasteland. Released in late 85, the new version reached number one on the UK charts and topped the US charts in 86. Hot hit 11 this week is Pet Shop Boys with West End Girls.

0: 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I'll be out there from 3 to 5. 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

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I'll be out there from 3 to 5. 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
3: My name is Kid Kelly. Top 25 hot hits for this week. Thank you for listening. Here's a song that served as this artist's major pop comeback. It was featured in the Rocky IV movie as well. It hit number 4 in the U.S. Hot hit number 10 is James Brown. Ow! Living in America.

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Number 9 is Breakfast Club, right on track, and this is Kid Kelly. Now, the keyboardist of this band wrote this famous synth riff when he was about 14 or 15. The band originally nicknamed the draft of this song the Juicy Fruit Song because the bouncy melody reminded them of the upbeat commercial jingles for the gum. Before hitting global success, the track went through several other iterations before it was released multiple times and became a massive hit. Here's Hot Hit 8 this week, Aha, with Take On Me.

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12: Hi, I'm Kid Kelly with your top 25 hot hits for this week. 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

80s hot hits on your weekend with Wang Chung, Dance Hall Days at number 4. This is Kid Kelly with your top 25 hot hits. Thanks for listening. This song was the last song that George Michael and Andrew Ridgeley performed together during their live farewell concert at Wembley Stadium back in 86. Together as Wham, here's Hot Hit 3 this week. I'm your man.

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Kimmel and the Gang getting down on it. Hot hit number two this week. And my name's Kid Kelly with your top 25 hot hits, comprised from national airplay, satellite airplay, statistic charts, historic charts, and the somewhat infamous KK Gnome. Now, some of this week's number one song's success was heavily propelled by a creative MTV music video featuring Fee Wabel of a band as a carnival barker and a young boy riding a carnival ride. The track was co-written by Fee and producer David Foster and Toto guitarist Steve Lukather. Members of the band Toto also contributed background vocals and some instrumentation, did you know? Hot hit number one this week. Here's the Tubes with She's a Beauty.

0: This week's number one, The Tubes and She's a Beauty. My name is Kid Kelly, thanking you for listening. Thanks for being true. Thanks for being you. See you here, same time, same place, next weekend.
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0: Hi, I'm Kid Kelly with your top 25 hot hits for this week. Here's a song written by band member Jonas Berggren. Then Arista Records executive Clive Davis heard Jonas singing it on a bus in Stockholm, Sweden, and rushed it to America. It was number one on the charts for 6-9 consecutive weeks, but was the number one song of 94. Here's Ace of Base with hot hit 25 this week, The Sun.

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0: Doctors with 90s hot hits on your weekend. Yeah, this is Kid Kelly with Spin Doctors Two Princes at number 24. This artist wrote this song reflecting on a transformative visit to the Grand Canyon and studying elements of Buddhism. Before he went solo, he co-wrote songs including Starships We Built This City and Hearts These Dreams. Hot hit 23 is Martin Page. Here's In the House of Stone and Light.
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1: is Kid Kelly. Thank you for listening. Got your top 25 hot hits for this week on the song number 22. It spent 8 consecutive weeks at number 1 and became this icon's 7th chart-topping single in the U.S. It also ranks as the biggest hit of 1993. From her massive 3rd studio album, Music Box, Hot Hit 22 belongs to Mariah Carey. Here's Dream Lover.
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My name's Kid Kelly. 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
1: 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Welcome back to your favorite place to be this time every weekend with me, Kid Kelly, and your 90s Backtracks, your top 25 hot hits for this week. Here's the third song from this artist's debut album, Big Willie Style. The track also won a Grammy Award for Best Rap Solo Performance in 99. Hot hit 19 this week is Will Smith and Getting Jiggy With It.

have the hot hits, 90s backtracks, 90s hot hits with me, Kid Kelly, Under the Bridge, Red Hot Chili Peppers, number 18. Every week at this time, I get you a decade of 90s hot hits. Thank you so much for listening. Here's a song created by Belgian producers who created this track without any words. They then asked rapper Ray Slingart to sing rap lyrics to the beat. Ray then suggested bringing in Anita Doth to add powerful female vocals to the track as well. Ray is the iconic, y'all ready?

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Gals Want, Hot Hit 15 this week by Christina Aguilera. Dudes Do as Well. And I'm Kid Kelly counting down this weekend's top 25 hot hits. Here's a song that reached number one in the U.S. on the Hot 100 chart, and it uses the famous bass line from Under Pressure from Queen and David Bowie. Hot Hit 14, Vanilla Ice. 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

0: 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Head of that Charles and Eddie, Would I Lie to You? And Tracy Chapman's Give Me One Reason. This is Kid Kelly. Same time, same place every weekend. You get your top 25 hot hits. And I'm back with something funky and your top 10. 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
0: Fat USA. Welcome back. These are your top 25 hot hits for this week. My name is Kid Kelly. Here's this band's lead single from their 10th studio album, Superstition. This track marks a clear musical departure from an alternative gothic rock band into a new, brighter mid-tempo dance pop style. Hot hit number 10 this week, Susie and the Band.

The song Killing Me Softly is hot hit 9 this week. That's the Fugees. My name's Kid Kelly. Got your top 25 hot hits. Marky Mark is the stage name of Mark Wahlberg, who formed his group after a really brief stint in New Kids on the Block with his older brother, Donnie. The music video showcased his then and still muscular physique and stuff. Hot at number 8 this week, Marky Mark and the Funky Bunch, Good Vibrations.

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3: 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Now, this is a German Euro dance group who had a massive global hit with this song. It helped define early Euro dance here in the U.S. The song hit number one in the U.K., Netherlands, Spain, Switzerland, and Greece. Here it hit number three. Here's SNAP. Hot hit seven this week is

hot at number 6, Wholehearted. This is Kid Kelly with your top 25 hot hits. Thank you for listening. This is a song originally created on a modest $5,000 budget to serve as a B-side. Record executives heard the track and said, nope, it's too powerful to waste as a secondary track, and they made it a standalone single. The artist wrote the lyrics and recorded her vocals in a makeshift basement studio setup. The song topped the charts in more than 30 countries and became the best-selling physical single worldwide in 1990. The artist, Madonna. Hot hit 5 this week, Vogue.

Getting close to you with hot hit number 4 this week of your top 25 hot hits. My name is Kid Kelly. Thank you for listening. Eddie Van Halen recorded this song's guitar solo wearing his pajamas and slippers, completely winging it. Hot hit number 3 this week, the very talented Eddie and Van Halen with Right Now.

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Kid Kelly with Hot Hit 2, Jennifer Page and Crush. And this is Kid Kelly, Top 25 Hot Hits. Get down to this, your number one song. It's a slow building ballad that opens up with this gentle piano and acoustic guitar before soaring into electric guitars. Get ready. Song peaked at number 7 on the U.S. charts, number 2 on the Adult Contemporary chart, and number 2 on the U.K. singles chart. This week, it's Hot Hit number 1, Bryan Adams, Please Forgive Me. Still

0: just got this week's number one hot hit. Number one song, it's Bryan Adams and Please Forgive Me. My name is Kid Kelly. Enjoy the first weekend of fall. I'll see you back here this time, same place, next weekend. Thanks for being true and listening. Thanks for being you.
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0: This past weekend, my wife and I came back from Minnesota. Usually from door to door, it's about 10 to 10 and a half hours.
1: What a pain.
0: It is brutal. And the part, actually, I have to say this. Shout out to the state of Wisconsin. Rolling hills, decent roads. People drive pretty fast.
1: They have to deal with the Packers.
0: So they have to deal with
1: You know what? Give and take.
0: You know, you've got the Packers, but you got rolling hills and nice roads. So I'll give you that.
1: Ohio's got nice roads too, unfortunately.
0: That's another story. So I don't mind that part. Okay. Chicago freaks me out, stresses me out. Driving around Chicago's tough, and it takes forever. But we made the trip in 9 hours and 25 minutes, a new record.
1: And how do you keep said records?
0: Well, we just talk about it. How fast did we go? How long did it take? You know, we do the math and the whole deal. Well, we left the house at 8:43 Central, which was 9:43 Eastern, and we arrived at 7 yada yada Eastern.
1: Do you use your GPS?
0: Yeah. Oh, yeah. Yeah.
1: So you try to beat the clock.
0: We try to beat the clock.
1: People do that, yeah.
0: All the time.
1: You know.
0: And I think the key was we drove on a Sunday on a Labor Day weekend where there weren't that many cars on the road.
1: Right, everybody leaves Monday.
0: Right. And we were doing like 80 to 85 the whole time.
1: And no traffic at all?
0: Chicago, yeah. But yeah. Other than that, it wasn't too bad. It was great. And I loved that.
1: Yeah.
0: I love beating the clock. I don't know why.
1: And that's, I think, a dude thing.
0: Is it?
1: Yeah.
0: Do you ever keep track of this kind of stuff?
1: I mean,
0: like my wife does, but maybe only because she's married to me.
1: Maybe. I mean, when I used to go up north, our cottage was in just south of West Branch.
0: Okay.
1: This, city called Alger, Forest Lake.
0: Yep. It's
1: a pretty cool place. And some, you know, a lot of the times as I got older, I was driving from work. When I worked in Livonia.
0: Okay.
1: So I want to say it was maybe 2 hours. See, I don't even remember because
0: it's not that important to you.
1: Yeah. But, well, and just because when I was coming from Livonia, it was 2.5 hours from where we lived.
0: Okay.
1: And then, so, I mean, I don't know if I would necessarily try to beat the clock. There were times where I didn't even use GPS to go, though. Granted, I left at 9 on a Saturday of a holiday weekend. Everybody's already up where they need to go. And it was 9 p.m. I never hit traffic. And I knew generally where to go. I don't really test on how fast I get anywhere. Unless I have the GPS going, then I'm like, I can beat that.
0: Do you limit bathroom breaks on a long road trip? Because I do. We did 2 stops. And it was like, a NASCAR pit stop. I'm like, okay, I'll gas up. You go pee. And then when you're done, come out and finish up the gas and I'll go back.
1: Do
0: I'll
1: you
0: go
1: eat?
0: I eat while I drive. I make sandwiches.
1: Oh, you don't stop anywhere?
0: No, we never stop for food.
1: I love stopping for food.
0: We
1: on a road
0: always
1: trip.
0: Pack food in advance. I'll make the sandwiches that morning. Like we have a system.
1: See, I don't want a sandwich when I'm driving.
0: I want this to be like a NASCAR race.
1: We are going to haul ass. I don't care that much. When we went to Nashville, where did we go to Nashville? Where did we go recently? Me and John. We drove somewhere.
0: Columbus.
1: That's what it was. Columbus, Nashville.
0: Same diff.
1: Whatever. And I remember I was like, I'm really hungry and I don't know what I want. And thank God for those signs.
0: God, I would hate traveling with you.
1: Thank God for those signs because like on the highway. And I think
0: Culver's!
1: It was a Steak and Shake.
0: We
1: stopped at a Steak and Shake. And I'm just like, you know, we sat down because we had time to kill though.
0: That would make my head explode.
1: But we had time to kill. Yeah. We're going to an Airbnb. It's not like we had to be there on a specific time. But, you know, it depends on where we're going and when we want to get there and all that stuff. Like on the way, but we still stop.
0: Yeah.
1: That's a regular drive for you. You know, though.
0: It is.
1: Get that.
0: And it's long. The longer the drive, the less you want to stop. Colleen did the trip with some friends recently. Like they came to our place in Minnesota and hung out with her.
1: Mm-hmm.
0: And they drove back and they stopped like 6 times. I'm like, did your head explode? She goes, a little bit.
1: Yeah, six times is a little bit
0: that's
1: much.
0: A lot.
1: Yeah. But then, you know, Lauren talks about like when she goes on her road trips and stuff and she's got the kids.
0: Yeah.
1: And they have to.
0: They'll drive through the night.
1: I get it.
0: I mean, I get why they do that. That's pretty smart, actually.
1: Yeah.
0: Plus, you're probably less inclined to see so much traffic. Lisa texted us from the 313. I also love to beat the clock when driving, Blaine. It's like a game show on wheels. That's kind of what it is.
1: I would love to see you do that 10-hour drive with Piper.
0: Oh, my God.
1: Because you know you wouldn't see. No, you'd have to stop more than twice.
0: I'd have to stop. Give it some snuggles,
1: too. You would be
0: so
1: mad.
0: No, I wouldn't. I'd be like, oh, okay, we'll pull over.
1: After the third one, you'd be like, kid.
0: All right, you get one more stop, and then we're done.

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0: Blaine and Lauren, 96.3 WDVD. Hey, how about some money or Jonas Brothers tickets? That's not a bad situation. Jules is in Clawson. How you doing? Jules, what's up?
1: Hey, what's up, Blaine and Veronica? Happy hump day.
2: What a cool name, Jules.
0: I like Jules.
1: Thank you. Well,
0: is it short?
1: Really
0: okay. I'm just going to ask you that.
2: Yeah. Jules is a cool name, though.
0: But I do like Jules.
1: Thank you. Thank you, guys. I like it.
0: I think you know how the game works, but for everybody who's new, I'll just explain. You get 60 seconds. We ask you 10 questions. Get every single one of them right. Within 60 seconds, you win $1,000. If you get stuck, we highly recommend just say pass. We'll probably have time. We'll come back to it if we do, okay?
1: All right, let's go.
0: All right.
2: All right, Jules, the timer starts right now. 7 + 9 equals what?
1: 16.
2: Who is the lead singer of Maroon 5?
1: Pass.
2: Adam Levine and Avril Lavigne are related, true or false?
1: False.
2: In what American city was Pope Leo born?
1: Rome. Chicago.
2: What number does Justin Verlander wear for the Tigers?
1: 23.
2: What organization sells Thin Mints?
1: Girl Scouts.
2: Who plays Dr. Paul Rhodes on Shrinking?
1: Oh, pass.
2: Before moving to LCA, where did the Pistons play their home games?
1: Joe Louis.
2: The Motown Museum is in what city?
1: Detroit.
2: How many keys are on a grand piano?
1: 109.
2: Who is the lead singer of Maroon 5?
1: Adam Levine.
2: Who plays Dr. Paul Rhodes on Shrinking?
1: Oh, I don't even know what that is.
0: You're way out of time. Jules, we love your name, but you're way out of time.
2: You did good through all 10, though.
1: I'm always out of time.
0: Yeah, story of my life, man.
2: All right, let's go through your answers.
0: Okay, 7 + 9 =
2: 16.
0: Who's the lead singer of Maroon 5?
2: You know, it's a good thing you didn't just guess.
0: Yeah.
2: Because it's Adam Levine. Which also is in the next question. Adam Levine.
1: Right, thanks, guys.
0: Yeah, Adam Levine and Avril Levine are related, true or false?
2: False.
0: There you go. In what American city was Pope Leo born?
2: Chicago.
0: What number does Verlander wear for the Tigers?
2: 35.
0: What organization sells Thin Mints?
2: Girl Scouts.
0: Who plays Dr. Paul Rhodes on Shrinking?
2: Harrison Ford.
0: I highly recommend this show to all humans.
1: I'm going to watch it now.
2: I also put it on the socials, too.
0: Did you?
2: Make sure you check the socials or text Minute to 866-298-9630. I give a little teaser.
0: He's so good. He kind of steals the show, quite honestly. Anywho, back to
1: Shrinking. Okay.
0: Yeah. Think of a man getting out of cold water, shrinking. Before moving to LCA, where did the Pistons play their home games?
2: The Palace of Auburn Hills. R.I.P.
0: Motown Museum is in what city?
2: Detroit.
0: And how many keys are on a grand piano?
2: 88.
0: So you got a grand total of 7. I'm going to call it 7. I have 6, but I think you got 7. Doesn't really matter.
1: Oh,
0: you're
1: going to
0: see
1: it.
0: The Joe Bros on October 25th.
1: Thank you. Right before my birthday, October 26th.
0: Perfect. Oh, my gosh. Well, happy early birthday to you. Hang out with Kevin and Joe and the other one,
2: Nick,
0: the little guy. And have fun at the show. He's the tiny one.
1: I will. Thanks, guys.
0: Kevin, you're welcome. Love you, too. Hold. Don't hang up. My favorite is actually Joe. But
2: he's the hottest.
0: Kevin's a close second because...
2: You said you don't like Kevin.
0: Well, no. Here's the thing. As a musician, he sucks. But as a human, I think he's probably pretty cool. But Nick just looks like he's a pain in the butt.
2: Why?
0: Because he can't play. He can't play guitar.
2: He's never said that before.
0: Where are you?
2: Show me the clip where he says,
0: I lost it. On a

0: So you had the fun of dealing with a power outage. Like a lot of, I mean, what was it? Something like 460,000 customers were without power.
1: The most I
0: at some point last week.
1: Well, it was funny because it's like I didn't have power. And then there was another round of storms a little bit. So I was checking my DTE app and they have the percentage of like people whose lights are on. And it was like at, I don't know, 86, 87, I think. And then I just kept seeing it go down as the day went on. I'm like, cool, cool. So we went from 88 to like 86. That's not promising. So I didn't have power from
0: bad look.
1: Yeah. Thursday evening to, early Saturday, like 2 a.m. Saturday.
0: All right.
1: So like a 2 days probably total. You add it up, kind of.
0: So when the power came back on, you could go back to life as normal.
1: Yeah.
0: And how did you treat the fridge while the power was out? Because that's really important. You got to be like, okay, surgical strike. I'm going in, I'm grabbing the chocolate milk, and I'm pulling, closing the door.
1: So I really only opened the fridge, I think, 2 times.
0: Good for
1: you. Once for water, my Brita, and the other for a Red Bull.
0: Girls got to stay awake.
1: And the Red Bull was Friday evening, and it was still coldish.
0: All right. So then.
1: And then the freezer, I had to like, I went in once, and I actually have ice packs, like big giant ice packs.
0: Good.
1: Gel, and I shoved them against everything. My popsicles are melted, but whatever.
0: And then chicken.
1: Yeah, I didn't dump anything in my fridge and throw anything away.
0: Oh, yeah.
1: The next day, or what was what, Friday, Saturday? What day am I talking about? Right. It must have been Saturday. Yeah, it must have been. I was like, I need a vegetable because when you lose power, you can't cook anything and you get in takeout. And I needed a vegetable. So I wanted to make a stir fry and I had chicken that I had just purchased at some point. Who knows? I don't look at dates. I don't remember anything. So I chopped up the chicken and I ate it after I didn't have power for like 2 days.
0: We have a constant thing on our show between the three of us, Lauren, Veronica, and myself. And that is that Lauren lives by the Best Buy, Eat By.
1: Whatever date is on.
0: Whatever date they put on a product, Lauren's not keeping it past that date. Like, she is not. She did tell us recently that she took a chance on something. Shockingly, no problems whatsoever.
1: And the thing about it is that, like, so, like, for example, chicken. If I'm, like, buying a pack of, like, 3 chicken breasts, I'm not going to make all 3 chicken breasts at one point, right?
0: Nice.
1: So I just put it in a container, right? I take it out of the plastic, and I put it in a just container.
0: Yeah.
1: I don't know what date is on there. I don't write it down. So I just put it in the fridge. I'm like, I couldn't tell you when I bought that chicken.
0: If I put something in the freezer, I assume it's fine.
1: Oh, yeah. You can put things in the freezer for, million years.
0: Yeah, exactly. Thank you. So would you serve this chicken to guests? Let's say that Colleen and I were popping by. Would you have offered that to me?
1: I honestly probably wouldn't have because if I get sick, it's my own doing. If you get sick, then it's my fault.
0: Yeah.
1: So I probably wouldn't have served it to you or anybody. I did. So I had 2 chicken breasts. I only used one when I cooked. And then the other one that I had in the fridge yesterday, I smelted it. It smelled kind of funky. So I threw it out.
0: Ooh, yeah. Okay.
1: So when I smell, I go by the smell test. It's not that I'm going to eat anything that's expired. I just look to see. I smell it. I used milk that was sitting in my fridge the other day.
0: Okay.
1: That went through the power outage.
0: Was it past the date?
1: I don't look.
0: You didn't even look?
1: I don't even look.
0: See, Wayne. I will look at the date and I'll be like, who cares? I give it the smell test. I'm all about the smell test.
1: Yeah, I don't look at the
0: date. If something smells weird, I toss it. Like,
1: yeah.
0: I'm with you. Like, I don't think it's a big deal that you made chicken that was sitting in a fridge that didn't have power for basically 36 hours.
1: Mm-hmm.
0: I think that's fine. You only opened your fridge twice during that period. You're fine.
1: It's a cooler, right?
0: It's essentially a cooler. At the very least, it's going to be all right. You're going to cook the hell out of it anyway. I mean, I do.
1: Yeah.
0: I throw something like that on the grill myself just to make sure it's charred a little bit.
1: Yeah, but extra.
0: A little extra.
1: Yeah.
0: You know, toughen it up even. So it's a little well done. Whatever. At least I'm not going to die from the botulism or whatever it is that you get with poultry.
1: Really? What's the worst that could happen? You get a little sick.
0: Well, drop a few pounds just in time for the wedding.
1: You get the poops. It'll be fine. I mean, really. I mean, it builds character. I don't know. I've always been a just look at it.
0: Yeah.
1: Does it look funky?
0: Smell it. Does it smell funky?
1: It really is. It's a smell test.
0: It's really the smell
1: test. And if it's in a bag, for example, like a pantry item,
0: yeah,
1: I'm never going to look at that date.
0: Okay, so 866-298-9630. Shoot us a text or give us a call.
1: Now, I'm not recommending that you do this, by the way.
0: Right. No.
1: For legal reasons.
0: Oh, yeah. Yeah, yeah, yeah. But, like, do you kind of look at food and just go, yeah, it says it's done. It shouldn't be... shouldn't be consumed at this point, but I'm going to do it anyway. Are you of that thought or are you of another thought? 866-298-9630. Mindy, what's up? How you doing? Oh, I got hit it again. Yo, Mindy. Mindy, how are you?
2: Good again. I did not lose power, thank gosh, but I have a little, it doesn't have to be big, but a little lock and lock, and I fill it up with water almost to the top, and then I put a penny on the top.
1: Yeah.
2: So then when we lose power, I know my things are good if, like, the penny's not to the bottom.
1: Yeah, I've heard of this before.
2: And what? Then, like, you so know that you, it everything you, defrosted and refroze if it's still frozen and the penny's on the bottom, so then you shouldn't eat it.
0: I've never heard this concept.
1: Yeah, I've heard people do it with, like, a quarter or whatever, but, yeah, you set it on top, and then you'll know how long it's been...
0: Oh, I see. See,
2: thawed. Yeah. If the penny's frozen on the bottom, you
0: yes.
2: Eat the food.
0: Yes, if it made it all the way to the bottom, you're SOL because it de-thawed.
1: I had spaghetti sauce that
2: grew up in the Great Depression, and so they were really picky about like
0: that's
2: what they could and could not eat, and they had to eat everything, so they had to save everything they
0: Mindy,
2: could. So
0: great point, because like if you're lucky enough to still have family members who are from that era, they know all the tricks.
2: I got pinched a lot for leaving the fridge open too long.
0: Yeah, I bet you did.
2: Real quick.
0: Yeah.
2: I did.
0: Thank you so much, Mindy. Appreciate you. 866-298-9630.
1: I'll just tell you. It's Pam again.
0: Hey, Pam with more advice. Pam, your second appearance on today's show. We might have to put your name on it.
3: I got a long drive.
0: Have a long drive.
3: Listen to this. I had the worst food poisoning ever from bad chicken. My husband's fast and loose with, like, expiration dates and
0: like
3: stuff.
0: Me.
3: Really stuff that... like growing in the fridge. He's good. If it smells good, he'll eat it.
0: Okay.
3: But I had a freezer one time with chicken in it, and I think the door was cracked open a tiny bit.
0: Oh, no.
3: And it must have thawed and then refroze. And the first bite I took after I cooked it, I'm like, this is bad. One bite, I'd spit it out, right?
0: Yeah.
3: Didn't even swallow it.
0: Yeah.
3: Thought I was going to die. I was so, so sick. I will never mess with chicken again if we have a power outage. It's in the garbage. Any other meat, if it starts to thaw, we cook it up and then freeze it from there because once it's cooked, it's like a different.
0: That's true.
1: Yeah, and I'll tell you what, I will never thaw meat and then refreeze it. John does this, my fiance.
0: I don't like
1: and
0: that.
1: And I tell him, do not do that.
0: Yeah.
1: He doesn't listen to me.
3: Don't do it with chicken, please. Don't.
1: Yeah. I don't do it at all.
0: John's going to.
1: If I thaw something, it's being cooked.
0: Yeah.
3: Yep.
1: Whether or not it's that day or 3 days later, then.
0: Again, Pam.
3: Yeah, be safe.
0: Pam, bringing the knowledge. Pam, you're bringing the knowledge again on
1: the
0: show.
1: Best.
0: I mean,
3: life experience. Learn by my mistakes.
0: Exactly right. Thank you, Pam. Appreciate you.
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0: Swift's big night at the VMAs, and a former Detroit Lion makes it in one of her videos. We'll get to it. But first, we do have delays this morning. If you're headed on northbound 75, right by 8 Mile, there's an accident blocking the right lane. Some construction at westbound 94 and Maross is going to slow you down a little bit. It's taking out the left lane. And that's your right now traffic.
1: 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Now, Lauren's
0: hit list. Well, if you wanted nostalgia last night, the VMAs gave it. Oh my God, what a night. First of all, you have Madonna opening up the show. She absolutely killed it. She started her performance doing Bring Your Love with Sabrina Carpenter. Then she transitioned into Danceteria with Charlie XCX. And she was giving me like dance hall, nightclub, bathroom vibes, because that's really what the set was. She kept popping out of bathroom stalls with different guest stars. Debbie Mazar, Somber, Seth Rogen was there to perform. And then Julia Garner, who's going to be playing Madonna in the biopic. So she was dressed up in the cone bra and she looked like a very young Madonna.
2: Yes.
0: She was there as well. Madonna went on to have a great night. She was nominated for 13 and she went home with 7 VMAs, including Artist of the Year. It was such a nostalgic night. She was like winning everything. I was like, this is like the 80s. And Madonna did bring up, she was the one of the first artists to perform at the very first VMAs in 1983. And here she is winning an Artist of the Year VMA. I thought it was so cool. And you got to give it to her.
2: 43
0: years later? Yeah. Wow. 43 years later. Wow. And she performed.
2: Wow.
0: She was writhing on the stage.
2: Yes, writhing.
0: She was doing it all. And I just, as a Madonna fan, I was really happy to have that moment. More nostalgia for you. Kacey Musgraves paid a beautiful tribute to Dolly Parton with an awesome rendition of I Will Always Love You. And then the George Michael tribute. I'm sorry. I love you, Somber. I love you, Teddy Swims. They should have given the whole thing to Adam Lambert, because when he came out and took the stage,
2: Adam Lambert knows what's up.
0: It was done. Yeah. It was done.
2: Yeah.
0: I mean,
2: yeah. I saw that.
0: Oh my God.
2: He
0: it was
2: put on
0: so
2: a
0: good.
2: Clinic.
0: It was so good.
2: Yeah. He's good.
0: Really great performances throughout the night, I thought. And then Taylor Swift had a big night as well. She spent most of her Video of the Year acceptance speech praising Dolly Parton. She then went on to win the inaugural award for Best Artist Direction of a Video. She said she's made 60 videos and directed and written 18 of them.
2: Wow.
0: So you could say she's deserving of that award. And then she treated everybody to a debut of her new music video, Patient Zero, starring Dakota Johnson, Colin Farrell, and Matthew Stafford, making a little cameo in the video. You blink, you miss him, but he was definitely there. And Taylor Swift and Madonna shared a really nice hug and a moment in the audience at the awards. So I thought it was pretty cool. They were both the big winners of the night. It was really fun. Charlie XCX won a few as well. So I thought it was a really fun night. I'm on the train of award shows are making a comeback.
2: Yeah.
0: I think they're doing it right. They're giving us the performances we want. They're touching on nostalgia. They're touching on the new stuff. It was really fun.
2: And you had, your bookends. You have your Madonna and then you have like Taylor Swift. I mean, that was a smart move.
0: Yes. Oh, and I forgot to mention the Nirvana tribute as well. More nostalgia. And Chris Novoselic.
2: Yeah.

0: the bassist for Nirvana, gave a beautiful acceptance speech. He's on stage with Dave Grohl and Pat Smear, who was smoking a cigarette the whole time. Amazing. And they did a really cool package for Nirvana, you know, showing all of the success of their band. And they had a really, really fun moment for them, too. And I loved all these, like, little ones in the audience. I mean, 20-year-olds. And they're like, yeah, Nirvana. Yeah, Madonna. It was really cool. So, fun night for the VMAs. That's Lauren's Hit List.
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1: Veronica Vanetta, are you tired of hearing this music?
2: Yes. I thought I was retired last week, but oh, I guess no. not.
1: You're married!
2: I sure
0: congratulations!
2: Am.
0: Hey. Yay!
2: I did it.
0: You did
2: done.
0: It,
2: I'm not a bride anymore, thank God.
1: Now you're an old married lady like me.
2: The welcome old to ball the club. And chain.
0: The old ball and chain. What was your favorite moment?
2: Oh, geez. There were so many. I mean, I don't even know if I can even pick one because it was... And I mean this like in a really, in the best way possible. I had more fun than I thought I was going to have.
0: You look like you're having fun.
2: Yeah. I don't know. And you know, the coolest part about the whole thing, and this is like, you know, outside of, yeah, married, blah, blah, blah. Everybody appreciated the little things that I like did. And I really was excited about. Everybody appreciated them. For example, my t-shirt toss. Everybody so liked great. My t-shirt toss.
1: I never got a t-shirt.
2: I'm sorry.
1: But it's fine.
2: We tried.
1: You guys did. You have a lot. You had a lot there.
2: Yeah. I'm actually wearing my shirt today. The cakes as the centerpieces. Oh. Everybody really liked my cakes. They thought that was really cool. The 360 camera, which I only got to do,
0: yes.
2: which I only got to do once. I was a little upset about that, but that's okay. But just like little things, like the favors, the Jiffy boxes.
0: The people, Jiffy boxes were huge.
1: People, so cute.
0: We took three.
2: People really, people took multiple. People went nuts for the favors.
0: Yeah.
2: But everybody, it seemed like everybody appreciated all the little things that I was excited about. And I loved that. That yeah. was so cool.
1: Yeah.
2: But yeah, it was a blast. I had a lot of fun. I was the perfect drunk the entire night.
1: It was a great room. There was so really much love. So your family is beautiful. Your friends are beautiful. John's friends were naked.
2: Yeah.
1: It was just a beautiful
2: shirts
1: night.
2: Off.
1: It shirts was... off. Michael was saying at one point, he's like, I don't think I've ever been in a room with this many guys with shirtless before.
2: And so early in the night, too. I knew that was going to happen. Yeah. I mean, those are all John's hockey friends. I was not surprised.
0: Tarps
2: about...
0: off, boys. Yeah. Tarps off.
2: I was not surprised that even a little bit. I was a little bit surprised that it was like, I mean, like, oh, it's still kind of daylight out. Like,
1: yeah.
2: There's
1: yeah.
2: still light
1: Auntie's
2: out.
1: Still on the dance floor.
2: Oh, yeah. The shirts are off. They had so much fun. I wanted everybody to have fun. And it seems unless people are lying to me, everybody had so much fun. The dance floor, I couldn't believe, was filled the entire night.
1: Yeah. It was great.
0: DJ, by the way.
2: Oh, yeah. He
0: did a nice job.
2: I will say, I really loved our DJ. There were a lot of Taylor Swift songs that I had on my list that were not played.
1: I thought of that because when Love Story came on and you did get your Taylor's, it was so cute.
2: Yeah.
1: Were you still there at
0: I
1: that point?
0: I think I left at that point.
1: Oh my God, he did the whole thing. John got down on his knee and he did the song.
0: Oh my God.
1: It was you definitely had your Taylor Swift moment.
2: Yeah, I had to,
1: which was awesome.
2: I did have to tell the DJ to put that on.
1: Yeah, but I was thinking that too. I'm like, I even said to Michael, I'm like, I haven't heard a lot of Taylor Swift tonight. Like,
2: yeah, that was really the only one. Was really cool.
1: Dance music was great.
2: Oh, and I mean, he nailed my vision.
1: Yeah.
2: I said 2008 eighth grade dance mixed with the 2016 club.
0: Yeah.
2: And he freaking nailed it. And I was so happy about that. There was a point where the Chelsea Fire Department came up with, brought a fire truck.
1: That was cute.
2: And a friend of mine actually did that as a surprise for John. I found out that morning that that was going to happen.
0: No way.
2: Oh, yeah. Then we went downstairs. My videographer got a bunch of shots. I got up on the top of the ladder. It was freaking awesome.
1: Yeah.
2: And they did that just just for the kindness of their heart. It was awesome.
1: Yeah, that was really sweet. That was a sweet moment.
2: Yeah, that was, it was really
1: cool.
2: We
1: were on the shuttle with John's captain. We didn't know the next day till he was John's captain. So awesome.
2: John's captain
1: was so
2: he was all over the place.
0: Yeah.
2: He was I talked to a lot of people.
0: Was he on that table behind us?
1: Yes, I knew it. Coming up to Michael and being like, bald guys, every woman wants us, every man wants to be us. He said that to Michael like 10 times in the night. It was amazing. And then John last night was like, that's my boss.
2: Yeah.
1: He said the next morning.
2: There was a
1: so
2: lot
1: good.
2: To debrief on. That was.
1: But your family is just so lovely. I love your parents so much.
0: Me too.
1: And
0: my
1: parents, in the room.
2: Oh, I forgot your eggplant. I have eggplants for you,
1: Thank
2: Lauren.
1: You.
2: I have to give them. But yes, no, my parents adore both of you. Honestly, my mom loves Colleen and you. My mom loves you and Michael.
1: Aww.
2: My parents adore you guys. Like, they really do.
1: Likewise. There was just so much love in the room.
0: Yeah.
1: It was a really, for so many people being at your wedding, it felt very intimate. And it felt like everybody in the room just loved you guys so much. It was really lovely.
2: Yeah.
1: The food was amazing.
0: Shout out to
1: Good job.
2: Night's catering. I mean, John really, I mean, I didn't want to give him the credit for this because he wanted the brisket. That was his only thing.
0: That was a smart move.
2: And Night's catering out in Ann Arbor, they really blew my mind. I mean, the food was unbelievable.
0: Yeah,
2: shout out to Don Knight. I mean, it was great.
1: And the drinks. Oh, yeah. So good.
0: Had a good time.
1: Yeah.
0: Just had such a good time.
1: Yeah, we're so happy for you.
0: Like, I danced willingly.
2: Yeah.
0: I was on the floor making out with my wife at some point.
2: Oh, hell yeah. Good.
0: It was awesome.
2: And you were like not feeling the best either.
0: No, I was sick.
2: And you even did that.
0: And I, yeah, but
1: Blaine was having an existential crisis because he didn't come to work in the morning. And then he was like, but I'm going to the wedding. And I was like, of course you're going to the wedding.
0: I'm like, I'm not missing this wedding. There's no way I'm missing this wedding.
2: Well, you got the rest in the morning to be able to get the energy later.
1: Yeah, you showed up. It was great.
0: It was so much fun. My favorite moment.
2: Yeah, go for it.
0: You're dedicating your bouquet to your mom.
2: Yeah.
1: I was sobbing.
2: I know. I knew you would. I knew you would.
1: I was sobbing.
0: That was classy.
2: Yeah. I actually didn't really tell a lot of people that I was going to. Like, my dad didn't know.
0: Yeah.
2: My dad didn't know any. Yeah. I kind of did that just, you know. I was really nervous. I was like, once I do that, I will feel a lot better. My mom cried all weekend.
0: I bet.
2: I gave her you should have seen her at the rehearsal dinner. I got her a gift of like a painting-ish, like a drawing of me, her, and my sister in our wedding gowns. Oh, she lost her mind too. Yeah,
1: it came out well.
2: Yeah, it came out really good. Yeah.
0: There we go.
2: Yeah.
0: That was really good.
1: Yeah, we're so happy
2: for
1: you.
2: How many times did you guys cry on Friday, would you say?
0: I don't think I cried.
1: Really? Oh, I cried. Okay. I cried when I first saw you walk down with your dad. I'll get emotional now. I did. I was like, And then I cried when you gave your mom the bouquet. Yeah. And there were people behind us talking.
0: Oh, yeah.
1: And I thought my husband was going to, like, fight those people because he was because they just were talking and you were trying to talk and
2: I was trying to get my mom's attention. I was like, Lorette, get to your seat. I was yelling at
1: her. I was like, my ears were glued to you because I was like, oh my god, this is a really magical moment.
0: This is rare.
1: Yeah. And I just and your sister's speech made me bawl. Yeah. Everybody, I was crying the whole time.
2: Yeah, her speech was really really good.
0: Did you notice I stood up while Veronica was doing the thing with the mom?
1: Oh, did you stand
0: up? I gave everyone the glare. Yeah.
1: Blaine and Michael were doing crowd control.
0: We were pissed.
2: Yeah.
0: Like, Michael was just like, it'd be really nice to hear. Yeah.
2: I really, honestly, what really should have happened, I really wish things would have gone, like, kind of more, like, on a schedule, more of like, all right, moving on to this,
0: and
2: because
0: then,
2: I really wanted, like, to get the dance floor open, but the chaoticness of it all.
1: But it doesn't matter because when the bride is speaking, you shut up.
0: Yeah, yeah.
1: That's what you do.
0: Yeah. Like, I literally stood up and kind of did like a 360. Do you remember that?
1: Yes.
0: I was so mad. Awesome. I'm like, I cannot hear Veronica. She's the bride.
2: I know. Yeah. I should have yelled more, honestly. Oh, no, it took so long. Right.
1: It was great.
2: I'm glad you guys had a good time.
0: We had such
2: really,
0: a good time.
2: Really glad about that.
0: Okay, so that's the show for today.
1: Candles up tired.
0: We'll see you. Bye.
1: All right, we do have delays this morning. Westbound 94 after Telegraph. Now, that accident is cleared from the construction zone, but we still have stop and go from Pelham. Westbound 96 local lanes at Davidson and Greenfield Road. Lanes are closed for construction. That's scheduled through October 4th. Express lanes were made open. That's your right now traffic.
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0: 96.3 WDVD. Good morning. It's Blaine and Lauren on a victory Monday, a post-wedding victory Monday. So we'll talk to the bride here first. What were your thoughts on the Lions game yesterday, Veronica?
1: Honestly, I was kind of bored. Most of it. It was a pretty boring game. It wasn't great. I mean, it was.
2: You guys are the worst.
1: It was a good win.
2: I swear.
1: It wins a win. You don't deserve it.
0: Why are we the worst?
2: A win is a win. I thought it was a great game. I was watching the game with an avid Jet. I let a Jets fan in my house yesterday, which is something I never do.
0: Yeah.
2: And I thought it was a great game.
1: Yeah, but you should play better against the Jets.
2: Yeah, the Jets suck, but you guys are beat up.
1: Yeah. I mean, everybody else, though, you know?
2: I was happy for you guys, Lauren.
0: No, Lauren, I appreciate this because you're kind of like an outside neutral party. You're a big New England Patriots fan.
2: But I just feel like Detroiters for years have been like, same old Lions. And I feel like the Lions should be like, same old fans.
1: They probably do.
2: Because we won. And a win is a win. And you beat your old coach. I don't know.
0: Okay.
2: I thought it was cool.
1: Win better.
2: I hate the Jets, so.
1: You're just like, who cares?
0: It's the fact that they're the Jets and they're not. Listen, I think actually the Jets are better than they're given credit for.
2: Yeah, yesterday they were.
0: They definitely were.
2: I thought they were going to lose by a lot more.
0: And they played really well against Green Bay the week before.
2: Yes.
0: So the Jets don't suck. I don't think the Jets suck. But
1: who does suck?
0: But
1: Green Bay.
0: Well, Green Bay sucks. But our secondary sucks. Like, if you get past our defensive line, have your way.
2: That's what I mean.
0: I don't know.
2: I was impressed that the win happened. I thought it was a great game. There were a lot of really good games yesterday.
0: There were.
2: A lot of back and forth. A lot of flipping of the field. That Dallas game in Rio.
0: Yes.
2: We had the quad box on, and all of a sudden, my quad box wasn't working.
1: I was so pissed.
2: With my Jets fan friend who was there, Mo, we were like, why is Ricky Martin on screen?
0: I totally forgot.
2: Oh, yeah. The game was in Rio. We were like, we rewound it and watched the whole performance again. It was so good.
0: I didn't realize that until then.
1: I didn't realize it either because it was daylight, and it was also daylight here, so I don't know.
0: I was like, okay.
1: And it was an outdoor game, too. So I guess
2: they're only an hour ahead of us, so they played.
0: Okay.
2: Yeah. So I just thought I was kind of into that game because then I was like, Oh, it's in Rio. I should watch this. But
0: that's pretty cool.
2: But yeah, I mean, I'm proud of your Lions. You should be more proud of them.
0: Okay.
2: It's a good game.
1: What are your thoughts?
0: I thought they looked like crap. I mean,
2: but they won.
0: True. Still look like crap.

0: Landon Lauren, 96.3 WDVD. What a day Saturday at Comerica Park with Justin Verlander on the mound. One last time, a 21-year career came to an end. And what a cool way that they ended it. They took him out. He had six strikeouts. He reached 94 miles an hour with his fastball.
1: Yeah.
2: How long was he in there for?
0: Six innings.
2: All right.
0: Yeah, they kept him in for six. That's pretty good.
1: Mm-hmm.
0: And instead of having A.J. Hinch go to the mound, he went to the ump. And then JV's daughter came running out. And
1: my God.
2: That'll do it.
1: Not just. His whole body shakes when he saw her running out. I lost it.
2: And
1: I was in full body, like,
2: and
1: tears.
2: Didn't she throw out the first pitch to him the
1: she
2: day before,
1: did.
2: Too?
0: She did, yeah. Yeah.
2: So sweet.
0: That was really cool.
1: And then Kate and their little boy came out to meet him. I mean... It was really sweet. It was well done.
2: Lauren had a lot of tears over the weekend.
1: I did. It was an emotional weekend.
0: Will it continue?
1: I don't know.
0: She's getting a little glassy-eyed. Yeah. I don't know, Veronica. You might want to add that to the list.
1: To go out, right?
0: It really was. It was really cool, and it's so nice for us because, you know, he got traded away at some point and went out, won a World Series. Good for him. He's back to wrap up his career, and I love the fact that's funny. Like, I'm watching, and I'm like, dude, you sure you want to retire? Because you look pretty good. Like, he pitched pretty well.
1: But then he talked about why he does, and it's about his family.
0: Yeah, yeah.
3: I gave everything for this. I left home. She's in school, and I wasn't there. There's just a level of commitment it takes to be great at something, you know? And I hope she understands. She means the world to me. My family means the world to me. I'm happy that I get the opportunity now to make up for lost time.
0: Nice.
1: I mean that right there.
0: Yeah.
1: You know?
0: That's pretty cool.
1: Yeah.
0: Yeah. Really nice finish. And I you know, shout out to the Tigers and the Ilitch family for doing such a classy job with him this weekend. That was really cool. Tigers ended up finishing the season yesterday with a 4-2 loss with the against the Pittsburgh Pirates. 76-86 was their final record. So we'll see what happens next year. Going to be partly sunny and 75 today. 55 right now in Detroit at 96.3. 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

0: A former Detroit Lion showing up in the new Taylor Swift video? We'll get to it. But first, westbound 96 local lanes at Davidson. Lanes are closed for construction there. Northbound 75 at Dearborn Street. Accident blocking the right lane. And that's your Right Now traffic.
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0: Madonna opened up the VMAs last night and just kept going. By the way, she killed it. She started performance Bring Your Love with Sabrina Carpenter. Then she transitioned to Danceteria. This song with Charlie XCX busting out of a bathroom stall, smoking a cigarette. So many cigarettes on stage last night at the VMAs. The nostalgia was real and it started with the cigarette smoking. But they had a really fun, it was just an electric, it reminded me of like club days. You're all hanging out in the bathroom, having a good time. That's exactly the scene that she set. She was dancing up a storm.
2: Yeah.
0: Give it up for this woman. She also had some fun special guests. Somber was there. Debbie Mazar. Seth Rogen chimed in. He was also smoking something on stage. We don't know what. And Julia Garner was there in the number. Now, Julia Garner is playing Madonna in the biopic coming up, and she was dressed up as a young Madonna and looked exactly like her.
2: Like True Blue Madonna.
0: Yeah, so I'm getting very, very excited for this film. She was not just a performer. She was up for 13 VMA nominations, and she went home with 7, including Artist of the Year. She just took it from all the youngins. She was like, Madonna's here, and I'm taking it. She also took Best Dance Video as well.
2: That's pretty impressive.
0: I mean, give
2: That's
0: it
2: pretty
0: up
2: good.
0: To the queen. And it was just a really fun night watching her. Another big winner of the night, obviously, Taylor Swift. And she also debuted her new video for Patient Zero, starring Dakota Johnson, Colin Farrell, and Matthew Stafford made an appearance in the video. If you blink, you miss him, but he was there. She also won Video of the Year, and her acceptance speech was really all about Dolly Parton and her love for Dolly Parton. By the way, Kacey Musgraves, beautiful tribute to Dolly Parton. Great version of I Will Always Love You. I thought she did well. Speaking of tributes, the nostalgia continued. You have Chris Novoselic giving all the glory to Kurt Cobain while accepting Nirvana's Video Vanguard Award. Dave Grohl was up there, and Pat Smear was up there, again, smoking a cigarette on stage. And then the tribute to George Michael, that's the one I was waiting up for. Featured performances by Somber, who is wearing George Michael's actual leather jacket, by the way.
2: Oh, wow.
0: Yeah, fit
2: okay,
0: him great.
2: I wondered about that.
0: Teddy Swims, Ray, and then Lambert just came out and was like, you should have had me do the whole thing, guys, because I'm about to shut it down with freedom. And he did. It was beautiful. It was a really fun night. Great night for new artists. Great night for Madonna. Madonna and Taylor Swift shared a hug in the audience and shared a moment. I would like a collab by these two. Thank you very much. But just a lot of nostalgia, and I will stand by it. I think award shows are coming back. The performances were good. That Lisa performance
2: strong,
0: was amazing.
2: That's a strong statement.
0: It is, but I stand by it.
2: What was the last one that we were talking
0: Emmys
2: about?
0: The Emmys was
2: though?
0: Amazing.
2: Yeah.
0: VMAs brought it. I'm ready. Let's go, Oscars. Let's see what you got. Golden Globes. I'm waiting. Yeah.

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0: Friday night, if you felt love permeate through the air, it's because Veronica got married to John.
1: Mm-hmm.
0: There you go. Congratulations.
1: She did it well.
0: She did.
1: It was a good wedding.
0: It was a really good wedding. Great reception.
2: I hope people talk about my wedding for years to come. I really do.
1: Well, it will be storied.
0: There will be topics aplenty on the show as we continue on.
2: I have probably got a lot for you. Probably not good enough. Probably too much for radio, but hey. Anyway.
0: I'm looking forward to it. So you were gone basically all of last week.
2: Yeah.
0: Most of last week. I was gone, not really by my choice, because of sickness. So that means we get tortured by playing the game Think Fast.
1: Yes.
2: It's a double whammy because, you know, normally the rule is, you know, one person is out, they have to play. But now we are both out, so who knows what's going to happen.
1: Yeah, I got some questions for you. First, the seven wins it. Are you ready?
0: Yes, we are.
1: All right. Name me a player on the Detroit Lions.
2: Tesla!
1: That would be a player on the Detroit Lions. 1 point for Veronica.
0: Wow.
1: Besides Veronica, name another new bride this year.
2: Taylor Swift!
1: 2 for the bride.
0: I'm going to try to play the game here now.
1: Name a flavor of ice cream beginning with the letter S.
0: Strawberry.
1: Lane's on the board.
0: Who to
1: what?
0: Okay, that's super.
1: All right. Name a U.S. capital city not in Michigan.
2: Topeka!
1: Kansas. You can be heard there, by the way.
0: Yeah,
2: this morning.
0: Yeah.
1: So it's
0: 3-1. I got
1: to
0: bring it.
1: Okay. Give me someone who Taylor Swift has duetted with.
2: Colby Kelly!
1: Wow, of all the bunch.
0: Colby Kelly?
2: You know what? I think you guys have asked this question before, and I also said Colby Kelly at that one. Yes, breathe.
1: 4-1.
0: Yeah, that's the game.
1: Oh, that's the game. That's the game. All right. Wow. Were you just letting the bride have it?
0: I mean, pretty much, yeah.
2: I'll take it.
0: She needs a win. She's only just gotten married.

0: Blaine and Lauren, 96.3 WDVD. It's going to be partly sunny and 75 today. It's 55 right now. And yeah, Veronica got married to John on Friday. It was a beautiful, beautiful wedding and reception.
1: Should I have taken today off?
2: I think so. I was voting for that the whole time.
1: You both came up to me. Well, Blaine, I remember you came up to me and you said, when are you coming back to work? I said, Monday. You're like, really?
0: Yeah.
1: And I
0: said,
1: yeah.
0: You sure
2: I don't know
0: about
2: what
0: that?
2: You're doing here, to be perfectly honest.
1: I mean, John worked yesterday.
0: He's
1: still
0: he's a firefighter. I mean.
2: Yeah, he has to. You don't.
0: It's like, he doesn't have the flexibility that this.
2: I give you all the credit in the world, but yeah. I mean, I was ready to take a 3-day weekend.
0: I bet you were. I believe that.
2: But no, I mean, I think it's great that you're here.
0: Yeah.
2: But you're also taking your honeymoon later, so it makes sense why you didn't want to eat up days, even though you probably could have, but...
1: Yeah.
2: I get it.
0: Didn't the boss say...
2: Well, he was talking
1: more
2: about our honeymoon.
1: Yeah.
0: Oh, okay. Yeah.
2: Veronica might not be here for like a month.
1: Yeah.
2: Coming up, it's fine.
1: No, it's basically like I'm going to be off, and then I come back for a week, and then you guys are going to be off the rest of the year. I probably won't see you guys for 2 months.
2: Yeah.
0: No, that's all right. I mean, yeah. Hey.
2: No, but I mean, I think it's cool. You know, listen, you got married locally, so it's not like you had to travel anywhere.
1: And I got married on a Friday.
2: You got married on a Friday.
1: So that's also another thing. If it was Saturday, I probably would have.
2: And you also didn't do the somewhat traditional, like, you didn't have a big old brunch after the fact. You stopped. You didn't have to entertain people all weekend.
1: No.
2: You kind of just... I was so excited. I squealed. The elevator doors open Saturday morning. And I was like, it's the bride! I got so excited. I got to see you the next day.
1: My hair is like literally wasn't brushed for 48 hours. I had like still makeup stains on my face. And I was like, hey, guys.
2: You
1: and everyone
2: kept
1: asking, like, how'd you feel? And I was like, honestly, I really don't feel that bad considering how much I drank. I mean, I was drinking all day yesterday.
2: No, but you know what? Those drinks were good because I had a lot of ranch waters.
1: Those ranch waters were so good. Did I tell you guys we ran out of vodka?
2: You did tell me that,
1: Right after cocktail hour. Oh. We still had plates at the head table. Like, we were still eating and we're like, we ran out of vodka.
0: Oh, that's a problem.
2: Well, so, I wasn't drinking vodka. I was drinking those. I woke up zero hangover.
1: Those ranch waters were so... They're basically a skinny margarita, essentially.
2: Yeah,
1: it's
2: yeah.
1: literally just tequila, lime juice, and I think Topo Chico or some sort of soda water.
2: Yeah.
1: And
2: my husband was bringing them to me two at a time.
1: They were so good.
2: I was like, I'm going to feel crap tomorrow.
1: They were so
2: great.
1: Good. Yeah. Red Bull vodkas were going around. But yeah, we ran out of vodka after cocktail hour. We had to... And luckily, our venue goes and gets it for us.
0: Okay.
1: So we just have to approve it. Like, hey, we need to go get more alcohol.
0: We'll need a little more of that.
1: Yeah. I guess I wasn't surprised you ran out of alcohol. It was very quickly.
2: Well, and can I say something that this bride did? So you're getting married. You have everything in the world on your shoulders. And then Michael turned 50 the day before, and Veronica knew that. And she left a gift for him on his chair. We showed up at the table to go after the ceremony. And we sit down, and I'm like, Michael, this gift bag is for you. And he almost shed a tear, Veronica.
1: Yeah.
2: He was like, I can't believe she thought of me on my wedding day. Her wedding day.
1: Yeah. I had plans in my head about this for months. I was like, I really wanted to do something. And I had so many different ideas. And as soon as we were talking about Yoohoo, it's not like I got him like, you know, a watch or anything.
2: It was even better. It was a sentimental gift.
1: Well, I had a couple ideas that me and John were throwing around. And I did it.
2: Like, why are they thinking about that?
0: I know, right?
1: I thought it was because you said it was the day before his birthday. So I was like, okay, whatever. And then I got the Yoohoos. And then, you know, when the listeners were texting in saying,
0: right,
1: like,
0: all the places
1: glass
0: where you can get it.
1: Yeah. So I went and got it, and it was a 4-pack in the cardboard box and everything. And I told at the rehearsal, because we were allowed to bring in everything that doesn't need to be refrigerated to the rehearsal dinner. So I had all of everything, the signs, all of that. And I had this in a separate box outside of the food that we had for getting ready, right? With the card taped on top that said Michael Stokowski. And I put in my notes, like, this needs to go at table 15 or whatever.
0: Yeah.
1: And
0: that's where we were.
1: And I go in the morning and I'm kind of just running around doing stuff because we got ready on the third floor. And I look, I'm like, the card is here, but the Yoohoos are gone. And I opened the fridge in the bridal suite and I was like, no bleeping way. There were four of them in the fridge for the bridal suite. And I was like, okay, so I'm talking to my bridesmaids, and I was stressed about this all morning. And so the
0: morning of your wedding.
1: Yeah.
2: Yeah.
1: So my officiant, Brian, his wife was in my party, and she was like, Brian's going to get a gift bag. We're going to bring it, and it's going to be fine. So we had to put it in a gift bag. I was like, I really wanted the cardboard box. I was a little upset about that, but whatever.
2: It was
1: luckily
2: so
1: no one
2: sweet.
1: Drank them.
2: Once we found out that you put all that effort into it, I mean, Michael was really
1: touched. It really wasn't that much effort. It was
3: but
1: just
3: it was
1: a card.
3: Your wedding
0: on your wedding day?
1: Yeah,
0: no, that's like
1: it's
0: way above it. Colleen and I are walking out the door. She's like, oh God, should we have gotten Michael a gift? I'm like, it's okay. Don't worry about it.
2: No, but it was just so, it was so kind. It just shows how great you and John are because you were thinking of other people on your day like that aren't in your party.
1: I had some other ideas going around in my head for other people, and that was the one that
2: we actually...
1: She's
2: a good gift giver. I will stand by it.
0: We have that in the possible topics thing. Veronica's a great gift giver.
1: Thank you.
0: Specifically for the kids, but yeah, for apparently for
2: proven
0: adults
2: again.
0: As well.
2: Yeah. I try.
0: What a day. So good.
2: All right. Westbound 96 local lanes at Davidson. Lanes are closed due to construction. Northbound 75 at Dearborn Street. That incident has been cleared. And westbound 96 at the Davidson, there's an accident on the right shoulder. That's your right now traffic.
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0: Brian and Lauren, 96.3 WDVD. We're all here today. Veronica is married and life is good. Partly sunny, 75 today, 55 right now in Detroit.
1: So my son's been in school for a few weeks now, and it's been going well. Transitions. He's in a Young Fives program and love the teacher so far. Love the school. I've gotten a couple notes about his behavior in class. My kid likes to, you know, wrestle around with other kids, I guess, but we're working
2: as most
1: keep our hands to ourselves.
2: Do.
1: Yeah. Well, I was kind of, I don't know what, I was working on gifts for my husband's birthday. It was last week, and I'm down in the basement and I'm like wrapping stuff and doing stuff. And all of a sudden I get a call from the school in the middle of the day. My son's at the school.
2: Uh-oh.
1: So that's never good. So I pick up and I'm like, hello. And it's his teacher. And she's like, Sylvester's fine. Everything's fine. I just didn't feel like writing a lengthy email. Uh-oh. So I wanted to give you a call.
0: Oh boy.
1: And she proceeded to tell me that while my son was at recess, he had to go to the bathroom and he decided to do it right there on the playground in front of everyone else in the wood chips area.
0: I mean, he chose the wood chips area.
2: Was he in the corner or you just...
1: She said he kind of tried to go under a play structure, but it was clearly visible.
2: So not much
1: His
2: hiding.
1: Excuse was the school was so far away and he didn't think he was going to make it. My son, as I've talked about on this radio station, has pooped behind the garage before. And so, of course, the first thing I thought was like, this is my fault because, you know, in the summertime, he's a boy. We've often been out, like, we'll be going to the car and he's like, I got to pee. And I'm like, just go in the backyard and pee, you know, I don't want to go back in the house. And I did tell her that. And the teacher's great. She's like, oh, my gosh, not a big deal. She goes, I just wanted to tell you.
0: Yeah.
1: Because, you know, God forbid it, other kids sees his private part. You know,
0: it could be a thing.
2: It's messy. Yeah.
1: It could be a thing.
0: It could
1: and
0: be
1: I was
0: weird.
1: Like, yeah, we will talk about it. I'm so sorry. I was so
0: I totally did this when I was like.
1: Really?
0: Oh, yeah. I totally
1: did. In school?
0: On the playground at recess.
2: How old were you?
0: I was 5.
2: Oh, okay.
1: I was talking to another coworker about it at Ronica, your wedding, and she said her son had done it before against the school wall.
0: Yeah, that totally checks out.
1: So this is a thing.
0: It's a thing, yeah.
2: And especially because it is...
0: Little boys pee outside as much as possible.
2: Yeah, and
0: because they can.
2: It's the summertime, especially that age. They're potty trained.
0: Yeah.
2: Every kid,
0: I don't want to go all the way. I completely understand why Sly did what he did. I would have... I'm sure I said the same thing to my mom. I got popped for it, too. Like, I remember Mrs. Atkinson was friends with my mom. She's like, by the way, Blaine peed. Yeah. Oh, yeah.
1: Did she call home?
0: I think probably there was a conversation. They actually played bridge together because back in the day, that was a thing. But yeah, I totally got popped for it.
2: What did you say to Sly when he got home from school?
1: Well, I was kind of waiting to see if he would reveal. This is how I've been handling the school things. I like him to unload because we're working on honesty and truth. So before I start asking a lot of questions, so sure enough, on the walk home, he's like, oh, Mom, I peed on the wood chips in the playground today. And I kind of got in trouble for it. And I was like, dude, you can't do it. And then he goes, remember when I pooped behind the garage? I was like, that doesn't matter. Like, it doesn't.
0: Don't do that at school, bud.
1: I was like, you can't do it. He goes, but the school was so far away. He said the same thing. And I said, well, time management, buddy. You got to pee before you go to recess.
2: Yeah.
1: Just pee before you go to recess.
0: Yeah.
1: He's like, okay. And I said, you know, it's not good. I said, other kids can't see your private parts. I said, we don't show our private parts in public. That's it. You know?
0: Yeah, good. I mean,
1: can I still pee in the backyard? I was like, if you must.
2: You
1: can't do it at school or anywhere else in public.
0: Or, you know what? You're 5 now. We're done peeing outside, you know?
1: I know.
2: Or maybe because it's just the summertime. Because I get it. Like, you know, I have 6 nephews and... this happens at my mom's house,
1: they
2: you know,
1: pee.
2: And they're older than 5. It's just, it's
0: they're
2: what
0: like
2: you
0: 17.
2: Do. I mean, even if they were, it doesn't surprise me at all. It just, it is what it is. I mean, do it behind.
0: It happens in your 50s. I'll be honest with you. I mean, yeah. We just got a text from somebody, 586. She says, I teach young fives, or he, I don't know. This is not uncommon. Someone pees on the playground every year.
1: Okay, well, I guess it was my kid this year.
0: Yeah.
1: Maybe that'll be their last one.
0: I think that's awesome.
2: Or their first one.
0: But you know what, though, Lauren? You know, 20 points to you and Michael for, like, getting him. Like, you didn't even have to ask him. He told you.
1: He did. And he's been pretty good about
0: telling
1: me about incidents, you know, because I'm trying to... you know, they say all my parenting algorithm, don't hammer them with questions after school. You're supposed to kind of let the day talk. But obviously, if he had done something very serious, you know, we always talk about the issue.
0: Right.
1: But sometimes I'm just like careful in how I approach it.
0: Yeah.
1: But yeah, he fessed up and he kind of had a smirk on his face the whole time. I'm like, you can't do that anymore. You can't.
0: But he knows he's kind of, here's the thing about Sly. Sly knows he's kind of charming.
1: He knows. He knows he's very charming.
0: Yes.
1: Yes. So.
0: And he's going to rely on the charm to get away with a little bit of
1: this
0: stuff.
1: But he also knows he can't show his private parts to other people.
0: Yes, that's probably not
1: a good idea. We don't do that. Yeah. Not in 2026, especially.
0: No. Not a good idea.

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0: 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We got Rachel in Berkeley. Hi, Rachel.
1: Good morning.
0: Hey, all right, if you get stuck on any question, just say pass, and if we have time, we'll come back to it, all right?
1: Sounds good.
2: All right, Rachel, timer starts right now. What was the score of the Lions game yesterday?
1: 38-31.
2: How many Lord of the Rings films are there?
1: Three.
2: For how many nights is Hanukkah celebrated?
1: Eight.
2: What type of animal is a dodo, a bird or a monkey?
1: Bird.
2: What alcoholic beverage is made from juniper berries?
1: Pass.
2: Which country is both an island and a continent?
1: Australia.
2: Who was the first person to win Nobel Prizes in two completely different scientific fields?
1: Marie Curie.
2: Where in the human body is the smallest bone located?
1: The ear.
2: What does the movie rating R stand for?
1: Restricted.
2: Which famous art movement did Pablo Picasso co-create?
1: Pass.
2: Oh, that's the last one. No answer?
1: No.
2: Time. All right, let's go through your answers.
0: Okay, the score of the Lions game yesterday.
2: It was actually 31-24.
0: How many Lord of the Rings films are there?
2: Three.
0: For how many nights is Hanukkah celebrated?
2: Eight.
0: What type of animal is a dodo, a bird or a monkey?
2: It's a bird.
0: What alcoholic beverage is made from juniper berries?
2: Gin.
0: Which country is both an island and a continent?
2: Australia.
0: Who was the first person to win Nobel Prizes for two completely different scientific fields?
2: Marie Curie.
0: Where in the human body is the smallest bone located?
2: Your ear. It's called the stapes.
0: What does the movie rating R stand for?
2: Restricted.
0: And which famous art movement did Pablo Picasso co-create?
2: Cubism.
0: You got a total of 7 out of 10. And that means you win a pair of tickets to see Foster the People at Michigan Lottery Amphitheater October 2nd. Congratulations.
1: Oh, thank you.
0: You've also won a 4-pack of tickets to the Novi Home Show Vibe Credit Union Showplace October 9th through the 11th. Congratulations. You get 2 prizes. Look at that.
1: Great. Thank you.
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2: All right, we have some delays this morning at 96 westbound local lanes between Davidson and Greenfield Road. All lanes closed for construction. That's scheduled through October 4th. The express lanes will remain open. We do have delays at westbound 96 in Davidson. There's an accident on the right shoulder, and that's your right now traffic. 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

0: Madonna reminds everyone she's still MTV's queen, and a former Detroit Lion is in Taylor Swift's new video. We'll get into it, but first, westbound 96 at Southfield Freeway, there's an accident on the right shoulder. Westbound 96 local lanes at Davidson and Greenfield Road. All those lanes are going to be closed for construction starting today, scheduled through October 4th. Express lanes will remain open. That's your right now traffic.
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0: Hit List. I am slow clapping for the VMAs. I thought MTV brought it. I feel like really award shows are relevant again thanks to the recent Emmys and now the VMAs. You open with Madonna absolutely killing it, showing us all that age is but a number. She started with her performance doing Bring Your Love with Sabrina Carpenter, and then she transitioned into Danceteria with Charlie XCX, bursting out of a bathroom stall, smoking a cigarette. A lot of cigarettes on stage last night at the VMAs. And then that's not where the guest stars stopped. Somber popped up in the opening number. Debbie Mazar, longtime Madonna friend, and Seth Rogen even popped in smoking something, probably not a cigarette. Julia Garner on stage as well. Julia is cast as Madonna in the biopic that is coming out, we think, in 2027. A lot of stop and start on this one. But Julia Garner was donned in early Madonna look, looked just like her. So that's going to be great. And then Madonna continued to get up and win. She won 7 of the 13 awards she was nominated for, including Artist of the Year, beat out Taylor Swift, Sabrina Carpenter.
2: Fair enough, but is she really Artist of the Year?
0: I mean, MTV thought so. Maybe they're just giving her props for coming out with a pretty banging album after so much time. I don't know.
2: Yeah.
0: But she was winning a lot of awards, and the room didn't seem that upset about it. And no. She was getting up, and her speeches were off the rails and just wild. And it was like, you know what? It's Madonna. Let her go.
2: Yeah.
0: Just let her go. But she wasn't the only one to pick up some awards last night. By the way, everyone is talking about Young Lean 2001 performance. If you haven't seen it, it's really good. You've seen this on social media before. He's the guy that gets up on the stands and he's performing this great song, and then all around him the guys are doing choreography in the suits. Yeah. They did it live last night, and the choreography is even more jaw-dropping live than it is in the video. Really, really cool moment. The nostalgia was big last night. Kacey Musgraves paying tribute to Dolly Parton with a good rendition of I Will Always Love You. And then you had Nirvana receiving the Video Vanguard Award. Chris Novoselic and Dave Grohl, and then Pat Smear up on stage accepting that, smoking another cigarette.
2: Yep.
0: And then the tribute to George Michael. I mean, you have Somber, who kicked it off wearing George Michael's actual leather jacket. Teddy Swims, Ray, who won some awards last night and performed, and then Adam Lambert bringing down the house with Freedom. They could have given him the whole moment.
2: Yeah, they should have.
0: No shade to the other artists, but okay. And then Taylor Swift had a big night. She won Video of the Year, and she basically spent her whole acceptance speech praising Dolly Parton. She also debuted her new music video, Patient Zero, starring Dakota Johnson. And it was a really cool video, very dark video. Mm-hmm. I like it. Colin Farrell is in it as well. We also have a Matthew Stafford cameo in the Taylor Swift video. Yes, he was there. If you blinked, you missed him. But she was on stage watching the video with Dakota Johnson while it was playing, and there was video of the two of them like geeking out over it. So
2: that's kind of cool.
0: Yeah, it was a really fun night for music. I think I stand on the fact that I think award shows are it. Everyone's going to be
2: back
0: watching award shows soon. They're back. The VMAs are back. I think MTV might be coming back. I'm ready for all of it. And that's Lauren's Hit List.
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1: Yes, you just have to text the national keyword. 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
2: Yeah.
1: And we got your airfare and your choice of 16 dream resorts throughout Mexico, so you can choose. 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
0: Beautiful wedding on Friday of Veronica and John, and we're very happy for you guys. Super proud of you.
1: Thanks.
0: You did such a good job. It was so
1: beautiful.
0: Nice.
1: Beautiful wedding, beautiful family.
3: Thank you. I'd like to take the credit for it.
1: You did a lot. We sat here for a year and watched you plan it, and you nailed it, girl.
0: Yeah, I'd say that the highlight for me was watching you dedicate your bouquet of flowers to your mom. I thought that was so classy.
1: I loved when your dad stepped on your veil and it fell out. That was so fun.
3: Honestly, that needed to happen because John was bawling his eyes out at the altar. Yep. I think that really kind of pulled him out a little bit.
1: Those are the moments you'll talk about forever.
3: Yeah,
1: so
3: and
1: fun.
3: Honestly, I was just like, whatever, you know? It's, as long as, like, honestly, it could have gotten worse. People could have fallen. I could have fell.
1: It was great.
3: It was funny.
0: Before you got married, though, on Wednesday, like, midway during the show Wednesday, I don't know if you could tell looking at me, Lauren, but I was fading fast.
1: Yeah, you weren't feeling your best.
0: I wasn't feeling so good. I had a sore throat, which then led to a sinus, like, you can kind of hear it right now, even. Really bad. And I was like, by the end of the show Wednesday, I'm like, okay, I'm not coming in tomorrow. I'm just not.
1: Yeah, you called it.
0: I just called it. I'm like,
3: 10:05.
0: Yeah, no, I said it on the air when ended the show. I'm not coming in tomorrow. And
1: good luck, Lauren.
0: Yeah, good luck.
1: Peace
0: be with you.
1: Was already out.
0: Yeah, because Veronica's already out. Now I hate doing that to you. I like absolutely hated doing that to you. But I was going to be absolutely useless. So Thursday comes and goes, and I spend like all of Wednesday, all of Thursday in bed, basically just laying around, sleeping, you know, taking medicine. Friday comes, and I thought for a hot minute, I'm feeling better. Maybe I should go in. Because
1: you called it Thursday after
0: the
1: show.
0: Yeah, I called it then, too.
1: He's out sick Friday at Thursday at like 10:05 in the morning.
0: Well, no, because I figured, you know what, for planning purposes, they'll probably want to know, and I'm not there yet. And so I didn't come in on Friday. So then Lauren at some point texts me on Friday, and she's like, so how you feeling?
1: And I texted you after the show.
0: Yeah.
1: Because, of course, here in the room, it was Renee, me, and just Andrew, because Kyle then got sick.
0: Yeah.
1: And we were like, gosh, is he going to make it to the wedding? And I'm just like, he'll be so upset if he misses this wedding. And I worked with Blaine now for 11 years. And I know, Blaine, you don't get sick often, but when you do, you're down and out.
0: Yeah.
1: Like, I've seen you sick for like a week.
0: Yeah, it's bad.
1: Remember that time we were doing, the show from home in COVID and Blaine was so sick? He was wrapped in a blanket laying on his couch with a microphone. And then Matt and I were like, just don't turn on your computer tomorrow. Like, we'll be fine.
3: Yeah.
1: He was so sick. But you get sick for long stretches.
0: I do.
1: So I thought if he's not here today, he's really not going to make it tonight to the wedding.
3: Yeah, like, and Lauren, really you had texted me and gave me a little bit of a rundown. And I was like, what kind of sick are we talking? Are we talking flu? Are we talking cold? Like, you know, it could have been like a bunch of other things. And I was wondering, and I'm like, well, if Blaine doesn't come, Colleen's for sure going to come.
0: Yes, and she would.
3: I knew that was, I was like, one of the Fowlers is going to make an appearance. One or both.
0: Colleen says to me, so we, you know, it's Friday. And she's like, you are absolutely going to this wedding. And I'm like, yeah, I mean, I wanted to, but I'm like, I remember talking to you, Lauren, and I'm like, I feel kind of bad because I missed the show this morning. And if I go to the wedding.
1: Yeah, everyone's going to think you're a faker.
0: Everyone's going to think I'm a faker. And there weren't like a lot of work people at the wedding, but there were, you know,
1: there's going to be pictures.
0: Yeah. Mm-hmm. So I did. And I felt good. And listen, I rallied like. You would not believe. Like, I would.
1: Yeah, you stayed later than I thought.
0: We were dancing. We were having a good time. I didn't drink anything. I was like, no way. I'm already.
1: Don't worry. I drank for you.
3: Yeah, me too.
0: I understand. So my question is, should I have gone? Was I wrong to go?
1: Why? Because now it was a super spreader event.
0: Yeah. I mean, like, your nose sounds like it's a little stuffy.
1: Yeah.
3: John's sick.
0: Is he?
3: Yeah. Now, I don't think it was you because he woke up the next day like not feeling great.
1: I don't think it was you. I think it's my children in school. I think every parent right now is sick.
3: I don't really
1: back to school.
3: I don't even care if I'm sick. I made it through the week. I was a little worried I would get sick, not because of anything in particular, but I would be like, that would be, you know, you wake up and you got, you know, a sore throat or something. That's what I was a little bit nervous about. But I'm like, if I'm sick now, who cares?
1: I mean, listen, I'll admit I was a little shaky when I saw you sit right across from me because I know you talk loud because you can't hear well. And I was like, oh, boy.
3: He's going to be talking in my direction
1: all night. Yelling at me. Yelling at Michael. Michael is right next to you. You guys are whispering in each other's ears. I was like, oh, please.
0: How's Michael doing?
1: He's fine.
0: Okay, see, and there you knows? Go.
1: I haven't heard from him yet, so I hope he's okay.
3: My idea is that you got the rest in the morning to come out
0: that was
3: later
0: the thought.
3: That night. Yeah.
0: That was the thought process.
3: You were a power, you know, you powered through. You worked that morning and then... Picked your kids up.
1: In our wedding attire. Try walking into a preschool in a very cleavage showing dress. I'll just say that.
0: Mrs. Sikowski just showed up. Hello.
3: Of course, Sylvester's causing all this trouble.
0: All the single dads are like, wait, who's so blonde?
1: But yeah, I'm glad you went because I just know you would have been heartbroken to miss it.
0: And I would have.
3: You would have regretted it.
0: Oh, I would have. I'm glad absolutely
1: you
0: did.
1: And you didn't have a fever. That's the first question I asked you when you called. I was like, do you have a fever? Like, is this a fever thing? And you said no. And I'm like, oh, good.
0: Yeah. There was no fever.
3: Fever is
0: to
3: when
0: that
3: you
0: one.
3: Really have to like watch yourself. But
1: if it was a sinus infection, that's not. Aren't those not contagious? Or
0: I
3: don't know.
0: I don't know if it was an infection or if it was just a cold. See, I just think it's a cold. So, well, whatever.
1: Did you take anything? Were you hopped
0: up?
1: I
0: was taking Mucinex. I don't know if that hops you up or not. I felt loopy. Yeah. I feel loopy right now, and I haven't taken a Mucinex in like 24 hours or 48 hours.
1: Yeah.
0: So I'm a little loopy right now just because I'm not 100%, but I'm there.
1: But you're glad you went?
0: Oh, my God, yes. Oh, yeah. Because, like, that was so cool. Like, it was just so, I'm like, I keep going back to this. I keep saying I'm so happy for you and so proud of you, mm-hmm. but I really am.
1: Yeah.
0: Like, that was really cool. It's really nice
1: great.
0: To witness these things in your friends' lives.
1: Yeah,
0: you know?
1: For sure. You don't want to miss it unless it's absolutely necessary.
3: Yeah, right.
1: For me, I feel like I can rally any kind of respiratory. If I'm stomach sick, I'm done.
0: Yeah.
3: That'll do
1: That's
3: it.
1: That's the one that I just can't. I mean, you were in the car, Veronica, when I was stomach sick at Bailey's wedding.
0: Right.
3: And
1: I
3: you
1: was
3: went still,
1: very
3: you
1: pregnant.
3: Just...
1: I made it to the church. We had to pull over and I had to puke on the side of the road.
3: Awesome.
1: But I did. I was like, I have to go to at least the church.
0: Yeah.
1: Because I just feel like we came all this way to Minnesota.
0: Right.
1: And But I was so sick. Yeah, it was bad. And I tried to make the reception. I was like, I'm out.
0: Yeah.
1: But. You know, that's stomach. I feel like if you have a cold, anything like that, you can rally.
3: You really just have to keep popping sinus medicine and just, you know, hope for the best. And a lot of times when it comes to that kind of stuff, when you're in the moment, it's less of a problem.
0: Right.
3: Right. You kind of just like phase out of it. You're like, oh, I don't really feel that bad until you wake up the next day and you're like, oh, I feel bad.
0: Oh, by the time we arrived at the venue, I was energized. Yeah. I was pumped. I was ready to go.
1: Yeah, the adrenaline.
0: And we were dancing. We had a great time. It was just fantastic. Beautiful wedding.
3: Thank you.
0: Absolutely cool. All right, 8:13.

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0: Blaine and Lauren, 96.3 WDVD, went outside yesterday after the Lions game to get a little fresh air. It was such a gorgeous day anyway.
1: It
0: was. Had to do a little yard work, and I was talking to one of my neighbors who told me, who was basically kind of picking my brain a little bit. I'm like, wow. He's like, yeah, our washer is just, it's dead.
1: Oh, no.
0: And he wants, he's like, we need to get a new washer and dryer. And he said he told his wife, we need to get, like, you know, new washer and dryer because the washer's dead. And I'm like, well, how's the dryer? And he's like, the dryer's fine. He's like, but I can't have a washing machine that doesn't match with the dryer.
2: I get that.
1: Yeah, I don't really care. I mean, we had one when we first moved in, and the washer was on the fritz. We moved into this house, so we replaced it with another washer.
0: God, the list of things that you've had to spend money on.
1: Right. Yeah, my dishwasher's not working right now either. But anyway.
0: Right.
1: So they don't, do you mean like aesthetically match or just the same company?
0: Aesthetically.
1: Oh, yeah. See, ours are the same brand, but I don't, I mean, they both are white.
2: I would probably sell the one that works to buy a new one to match.
0: Really?
2: I think I would. I've never had this problem
1: before.
2: But
1: what does matching mean? Same color?
0: I think he meant by same color.
2: I would need it to be the set.
1: Yeah.
2: I would need it to be the set.
0: You know, it's funny. I'm right there with you. Like, the practical part of me is like, duh, don't sell the thing that works. On the other hand, I can't stand the idea of walking in. Let's say you have like a black dryer that works fine, and then you've got this brand new white washer.
2: I may be
0: or different brands. That would also, yeah. I would have to, have, I need the same,
2: at least
0: brand,
2: the same brand,
0: same color.
2: I would need to at least
0: I
2: have
0: need
2: the same
0: all of
2: brand.
0: The above.
2: Yeah.
1: I don't know. I mean, my washer and dryer is in the basement. We have a laundry room in the basement. So it's not like people would see other than me.
0: Right.
1: So if there were different colors, I don't know. I got lucky because I just had to, got another white one.
0: I could be, I'm one of those people, it's like, it's got to match. Like, could you guys ever wear like unmatching socks?
1: I do it all the time. I'm wearing it right now.
0: Really?
1: I could. I can't always find the pairs of my socks.
2: I only do it if it's from the same like pack. Like they have to be the same brand.
1: Yeah.
2: Because like I'll get a pack of socks that have like a bunch of different designs on it. And let's say, you know, like right now I'm wearing socks with pretzels on it. In that same pack was another pair that had like avocado toast on it.
1: Right.
2: And I'm not joking. I would wear those ones together. But if they're from, they have to be the same structure of a sock.
1: Yes.
2: Does that make sense?
1: Yes.
2: So yeah. From the same pack.
1: Mine are both ankle socks, but I have, because I'm an older millennial, I still wear ankle socks.
0: Yeah.
1: But I have like two different color stripes on them. But this morning I really thought I was grabbing the same pair. I just didn't see in the dark. But yeah, sometimes I'll have flowers and stripes. Sometimes I'll have, like you said, grilled cheese sandwiches or snowmen.
0: No
1: you have
0: way.
1: To grab what you can grab.
0: No way. This no way. Non-negotiable. I can't remember the last time I've ever done that.
2: So here's
0: that.
2: The thing. So if you get socks and one of them gets a hole in it.
0: I toss them.
2: You toss both of them?
0: I toss the good one. I toss the good one.
1: Wow.
0: Yeah. Oh, yeah.
2: What if you get like a pair of like white, like 10 pairs of white socks. They're all in the same pack.
1: They're all white socks.
0: Nope.
2: You're going to toss
1: them?
0: I will toss them. I will toss them.
1: But how do you know if they're all the same sock?
0: Well, if I'm like taking them off and one's got a hole in it and the other one doesn't. Well, actually, I'll ride that thing out as long as humanly possible.
1: Do you wash your socks in pairs?
0: Well, no. I mean, we put them all in the wash.
2: I'm just saying, like, if you buy a pack of white socks and one gets a hole in it, well, okay, well, what if another one gets a hole in it? Then you still have two socks. I've done it.
0: You would think.
2: Because I don't keep track of how many, especially if it's a pack of white socks.
1: Yeah.
0: If I'm taking my socks off and I realize that this hole is just too damn big and the other one's all right, I'll be like, screw it. You're both gone. See ya. Bye.
1: What? But you just match it with another white sock.
0: You can get socks cheap at the store. It's easy.
2: Not in today's day. Nothing's cheap.
1: Well, so men won't ever change their underwear with holes in it. They'll wear it for years, but you get a little hole in your white sock. You can't pair the other white sock with a white sock.
0: That is correct.
1: That's wild.
2: That's whack.
1: That is a wasteful behavior.
0: Oh, yeah. One of many.

0: Westbound 96, the local lanes at the Davidson and Greenfield Road. All those lanes are going to be closed for construction through October 4th. Express lanes remain open. Westbound 96 express lanes approaching Southfield Freeway. That accident has been cleared just now. Traffic flowing freely. That's your right now traffic.
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2: Natalie, good morning.
3: Good morning, Lauren. How you doing?
2: Fabulous, girl. How you doing?
3: Good.
2: All right. We're going to ask you five trivia questions while Blaine is out of the room, and you get 5 seconds to answer each question. You got it?
3: Got it.
2: All right, here we go. In which U.S. state would you find the zip code 12345?
3: Maine.
2: What holiday follows Halloween?
3: All Saints Day.
2: An Americano is espresso mixed with?
3: An espresso mixed with coffee.
2: John Pemberton created which pop brand?
3: Which pop?
2: Mm-hmm.
3: Dr. Pepper.
2: And what was the name of the middle Tanner daughter on Full House?
3: Oh, man. Michelle.
2: All right. Blaine's on his way back in, Natalie, and we're going to ask him the same questions. Don't go anywhere.
3: Okay.
2: All right, Blaine.
4: Lauren.
2: In which U.S. state would you find the zip code 12345?
4: 12345? Ooh, I wonder, maybe that's Maine?
2: What holiday follows Halloween?
4: All Saints Day.
2: An Americano is espresso mixed with what?
4: Americano is an espresso.
2: Need an answer.
4: Coffee.
2: John Pemberton created which pop brand?
4: Oh, wow. Pepsi.
2: And what was the name of the middle Tanner daughter on Full House?
4: DJ.
2: All right, let's go over your answers, Natalie and Blaine. 12345 is a zip code in New York. No points for either of you there. All Saints Day comes after Halloween. Blaine got that one. That's the last point anyone got. An Americano is an espresso mixed with water. No points for anybody. John Pemberton created Coca-Cola. Sadly, no one got that.
4: Nope.
2: And DJ Tanner is the first daughter. Everyone knows that.
4: No, I don't.
2: Stephanie is the middle child.
4: Oh, yeah.
2: No points for either of you. So Natalie came up short today. Blaine beat you 1-0. Do you know what you have to say on the radio?
3: I said All Saints Day. I thought I got that one right.
2: Oh, did you say All Saints Day?
4: She did. Oh, well, then, okay. All right.
2: You know what? I got that wrong. So you guys tied 1-1. Do you know what you get to say on the radio?
3: Yes, Blaine and I are not very bright today.
4: Boy, ain't that the truth. But hey, at least you get a fabulous prize. 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Walk, Carnival 2. We're going to need to tighten that up. That's going on now through November 1st.
2: It's the Glenlore Trails Halloween Spectacular.
4: There you go. 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You're going to that as well, so we're giving you double prizes. Congratulations.
3: Thank you.
4: Thanks for playing. 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

0: a former Detroit Lion in Taylor Swift's new video. Who is it? I'll tell you. First, eastbound 94 at 275, accident on the right shoulder. We do have delays at westbound 96, the local lanes at the Davidson due to road construction. They are closed. And southbound 75 at South Huron River Road, road construction closing two right lanes. And that's your right now traffic.
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0: You know, Taylor Swift had a big night at the VMAs, but there was potential for a little drama because of some of the other guest lists. Charlie XCX.
2: Oh, yeah.
0: Not only performed, but presented and was at the VMAs. And some people were waiting to see if those two would pass each other. And looks by some people, I mean me. So, you know, looked like it was all love, though.
2: Okay.
0: And everybody was getting along. Speaking of Taylor Swift, when she won her inaugural Artist Director Video Award, she says she's done 60 music videos and she's directed and written 18 of them.
2: I had no idea she'd done that many.
0: Yeah, so they gave her this great award for it. She said, basically, I could stand up here and give a long speech, but I'm going to thank you by showing you another music video that I directed. And that's what she did. Her new music video for her new song, Patient Zero, featuring Dakota Johnson, who was on hand. They showed the video. It also stars Colin Farrell and a Matthew Stafford. Very handsome Matthew Stafford. And if you blink, you miss him. And he's right there in the video. So, and Veronica said she saw Kelly Stafford in there too. So maybe they both showed up. So that happened. And then Taylor Swift got Video of the Year. And she spent most of her acceptance speech praising Dolly Parton at the VMAs. Speaking of Dolly, Kacey Musgraves paid tribute to Dolly Parton with an awesome rendition of I Will Always Love You. Some big performance of the night. Everybody's talking about Young Lean 2001 performance. He's the guy that does that great song. It's very, very powerful video that circles social media. And it's him standing in a white shirt in the middle of all these guys on bleachers. And they all do this crazy choreography. Well, to see them do it live.
2: Yeah, that's something
0: else. Really stunning. And the rest of the night was a lot of nostalgia. Madonna opened up the VMAs. She absolutely killed it. She started with Sabrina Carpenter doing Bring Your Love. Then she transitions to Danceteria with Charlie XCX, bursting out of the bathroom stall, smoking a cig. Lots of cigarettes last night. Somber was in the performance. Debbie Mazar. Julia Garner, who's going to be playing Madonna in a new biopic. She was dressed in a young Madonna outfit. Seth Rogen was there smoking something on stage as well. Madonna then continued to kind of rule the night. Out of 13 nominations, she won 7, including Artist of the Year.
2: Wow.
0: Okay. Went to Madonna.
2: Who had that on their bingo card?
0: Beat out Ariana Grande, Sabrina Carpenter, Taylor Swift, all of them. She also got Best Dance Video of the Year. And she just basically said, dancing is how all of us are equal. She's like, everyone on the dance floor is an equal person. And that's why dance is so contagious all around the world. And then Nirvana was honored, which was so cool. Chris Novoselic from the band gave all the glory to Kurt Cobain while accepting the Video Vanguard Award that they won. And Pat Smear was on stage with Dave Grohl and he was smoking a cigarette too. And then the tribute to George Michael had us all just like, Somber, who was wearing George Michael's leather jacket. Open things up. Then you had Teddy Swims do a great rendition of Never Gonna Dance Again. Ray, who was also a big winner last night, performed. And then Adam Lambert closed out this tribute with Freedom 90. Yeah. My God, that man can sing.
2: That voice. Anything.
0: Yeah.
2: Yeah.
0: Just unbelievable.
2: He's like the best male singer. Period.
0: Oh, I would say one of the best singers we have on this planet. And underrated in the sense of he has a great career. He did the Queen thing.
2: Right.
0: Everyone knows he's good.
2: Yes.
0: But like, could have a much bigger career.
2: I agree.
0: Just, he could sing anything.
2: He could literally sing the phone book.
0: And he stepped out on stage and he did one of those like high wails. Yeah. That, like, right.

0: at the beginning and you're like, oh, this is going to be
1: good. So good.
0: And it was. It was a great night. I say award shows are back.
1: Okay.
0: You heard it here first. That's Lauren's hit list.
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0: 96.3 WDVD, Blaine and Lauren, and congratulations to Veronica and John. They are happily married now.
1: Oh, oh, I don't ever have to plan a wedding ever again.
0: Yay.
2: So excited.
1: Yeah. How'd you guys like it?
0: Loved it.
1: Loved Debrief.
2: Great wedding.
0: Great food. Holy smokes.
2: Food was great. The vibes were high. You have a beautiful family. You have beautiful friends. Everybody loves you so much.
0: Yes.
2: The love was felt in the room. Great venue.
0: Yes.
2: Just really, I mean, wonderful. No notes, Veronica.
0: Yeah.
1: Really? I'm glad. Honestly, I had a lot more fun than I really anticipated.
0: That's great.
2: You looked like you were having fun.
1: Yeah, I was having a blast. I really was.
0: Did you eat?
1: Oh, are you kidding me? Of course I ate.
0: Okay, because like a lot of people on their wedding day never get to eat.
1: One of the first things that actually my venue, shout out to the Collins Collective in Chelsea, but the clock tower comes with coordinators. I had one day of coordinator, but I had tons of people really working with me and stuff. They actually give you a plate. I never went up to the buffet. They tell you, they ask you ahead of time, what do you want on your plate? And I said, give me a little bit of everything. And then they hand me a plate before anybody even gets up to go get food. And
2: That's how it should be.
1: And honestly, it's a little thing, but it's a nice touch when a venue, and they're wonderful there. Honestly, our coordinator, Chelsea, was wonderful. Yeah. So yeah. And I ate until I couldn't anymore. It was so good.
2: As you should.
1: Yeah, John.
2: It's a long day. You know, yes. We just get to show up for the party. Yeah. But by the time the guests get there, I mean, you've been going since the morning. You have makeup. Your social battery is probably fried.
1: Yeah.
2: It's a long day.
0: It is a long
2: day. It's a fun day.
1: Yeah, I felt like I needed to also stay busy, too, to just like, because we got ready, actually, on where the reception was. They closed. They put a curtain over the bridal room because it's big, giant windows. Mm-hmm. So I was upstairs almost, 90% of the day. So I was even setting stuff off that I didn't need to, but I just wanted to keep moving.
0: Okay, what was your favorite moment from your wedding or your wedding day? Man,
1: I don't know if I even have a favorite because I had so many fun moments. Like, I mean, the love story playing with, Taylor Swift, that was probably in the top five where me and John just screaming love story. That was fun. I mean, I can't even pick out one thing because it was just all great.
0: Like, Lauren, do you have a favorite moment?
2: From Veronica's day?
0: Yeah.
2: I mean, I think that your dad stepping on your veil right at the beginning during the ceremony was so cute and so charming. And
0: yep.
2: I love those little like lighthearted moments that just happen.
1: Yeah.
2: I know we've talked about her mom's tribute. Your tribute to your mama.
1: Yeah,
0: your tribute to your mom is awesome.
1: Yeah, I did a bouquet dedication as opposed to doing the whole bouquet toss. Now, I wish I came up with the idea myself. I didn't. I've been seeing it all over TikTok. It's, I didn't come up with it by myself. None of my wedding ideas were really that original.
0: That's okay.
1: I stole from somebody else. But it's just one of those things because, moms don't get the dance or the walk down the aisle and all of that
2: stuff.
1: And
2: I loved how you said that because that is so true. I mean, you get to be the mother or the bride, but it's like they don't get the same kind of accolades throughout the night that maybe the father of the bride gets or the maid of honor, usually. And by the way, your maid of honor, your sister's speech was beautiful. Yeah. That made me cry too. I was getting emotional several times.
0: I didn't cry once.
2: Really?
0: I did not cry once, which is weird.
2: I lost it.
0: Tells you that I was sick.
2: Yeah, I lost it when you did the dedication to your mom because you cried. And
1: yeah,
2: we never see
1: emo.
2: You cry.
1: Yeah, I got a little emo, yeah.
0: That was so cool.
1: Yeah, got a little choked up.
0: Michael and I were trying to do crowd control at certain times when people were doing speeches.
1: The timing of it all really didn't match up as I wanted it to. I kind of just wanted to do boom, boom, boom, like one thing after the other, and it didn't happen, but it's okay.
2: No, don't blame the timing. People need to be quiet when the bride is speaking.
0: Amen.
2: You had a microphone. We could hear you loud and clear. People just did not want to stop talking.
0: Here's Michael. Be really nice if I could hear this.
2: He said to me afterwards, he was like, I didn't want to embarrass you, but I really was ready to turn around and just like yell at that table. I'm like, I'm glad you didn't.
0: And at some point, I stand up.
1: I wonder what table it was. I'll have to look at the seating chart again.
0: Oh, I could tell you. I stood up and gave everybody the glare. I did a 360 turn because you were talking and I'm like, I can't hear her.
2: And vowels, too. I really wanted to hear your sisters.
0: Yeah, vowels was kind of hard to hear.
2: Yeah. It was hard to hear, too, because everybody was chit-chatting.
0: Chit-chatting away, which is great. Glad you're having fun. But for this little moment here, shut your pie hole and listen.
2: Yeah. But other than that, I mean, the dancing was great. Oh. Just a great day. I really think you guys, it was a perfect blend of you accommodated a really large group of people nicely, but it was also intimate, and you could tell the whole day was about both of you. Mm-hmm. And that was great. It's not easy to do.
0: Also, your wedding venue was directly across the street from where they make the Jiffy corn mix.
1: Yeah. And I said that as a, you know, when we were touring the place and we went up to that third floor where the reception space was, you can see the Jiffy factory. And funny, I actually toured the Jiffy factory when I was a kid. And I was like, you know, why don't people do like wedding favors from Jiffy? And I thought, ding. And I was like, there's my favors. And it came to fruition. Like, I mean, you ordered so directly cute. From, we picked it up the day before and we did it. And we didn't even get any. John was like, oh, well, there'll be plenty. We ordered more than the people that were there.
0: Yep.
1: And he's like, well, you know, there's going to be extra because then I can have some of the blueberry muffin mix. There was no Jiffy mixes.
0: That's because the Fowlers took three.
1: No, my whole family, everybody. Yeah. I mean, the hockey guys took a bunch of them.
2: Do you always take more party favors than you're supposed to?
0: You know I do.
2: That's a topic. One favor per couple.
0: I said to Colleen, I'm like, grab three.
1: What kind you get?
0: Oh, we got the blueberry, the apple, cinnamon, and cornbread. Ain't nothing wrong with that.
2: That's why there was no cornbread or brulee. That was the one we were looking for. And by the time we left, all that was left was apple or pizza.
1: Now, at least with the cornbread, you can find that anywhere. It's the other flavors you can't find. You can't find.
0: Do you want one? I'll bring you one.
2: No, it's fine. Keep it. Just say, I can't believe you copped to that.
0: Yeah, I totally.
1: I wish, I mean, you weren't the only one. My mom said a lot of her family took false of one. There was, I should have taken some before we put
2: Is
1: them
2: there
1: out.
2: A storm coming? Like, why do you need multiple boxes of Jiffy? I don't understand.
0: All right, it's your chance to win my Jiffy mix.
1: People love the Jiffy mix. People loved it.
0: No, we've got the Metro Detroit Women's Expo coming up October 2nd through the 4th at the Macomb Sport and Expo Center.
2: Yeah, and we're going to give you a four pack
0: of tickets.
2: Bring your girls. Get a group of girls together. Your family. This is a family friendly event. I'm hosting Blingo the first night of the event. It's going to be great. So we want to send you there.
0: So be caller 10 right now and you'll win that four pack of tickets. 866-298-9630.
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1: Ooh.
0: You get a pair of tickets to see Mrs. Doubtfire at the Fox on October 2nd, so like this weekend. And you also get a four-pack of tickets to the Novi Home Show at Vibe Credit Union Showplace, October 9th through the 11th. Want to make sure that you're aware of all the wonderful things that we're sharing with you.
1: You're stalling because you don't have a brain buster, do you?
0: Here we go. 70% of drivers do what at least once a week? 866-298-9630.
2: I'm not going to guess.
0: Don't guess.
3: She's on a
2: if
3: heater.
2: You might panic if we get it right.
1: Veronica's on a hot streak.
0: 70% of drivers do what at about once a week?
3: I just think you're going to guess right.
1: Yeah, maybe I won't guess.
0: Yeah, don't,
1: I won't guess.
0: Don't guess.
1: Because Blaine doesn't have another brain buster.
0: I mean, I do, but I don't.
3: Can't waste them
0: all. I don't want to burn through like five of them right now. So yeah, we do this like 70% of us do this once a week when we're driving. 866-298-9630.

0: 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Drivers do what? At least once a week. Annette, what do you think?
1: Fill up our gas tank.
0: Fill up our gas tank and pray
2: to
0: God.
2: Sadly.
0: Yeah.
3: Seriously.
0: Gas prices are down 24 cents per gallon, but they're still up like $1.60 from a year ago.
2: Right, right.
0: That is a good guess. Unfortunately, that's not it.
1: Okay. Well, thank you, Blaine.
0: Thank you, Annette. Have a great day. Hey, Andrew.
4: Hello.
0: Andrew, 70% of us drivers do what at least once a week?
4: Is it run a red light?
0: It is. We run a red light. Happens a lot here in Detroit.
4: Unfortunately.
0: It does. Yeah. I think that's a safe.
2: I feel like people don't even try.
0: Yeah.
2: I did it a couple weeks ago on accident when I was on my way to work.
4: I think they're going fast. They're on the way to work. And unfortunately, we got to be safe.
2: Oops.
0: Yeah. I've seen people stop, look both ways, and then just run it. Yeah. I may have done that a few times as well. Yeah, I'm guilty. Hey, guess what? You win a pair of tickets to see Mrs. Doubtfire at the Fox on October 2nd and a four-pack of tickets for the Novi Home Show, Vibe Credit Union Showplace, October 9th through the 11th. Congratulations.
4: That's amazing. Thank you so much.
0: An emotional end to an amazing career. We'll talk about it coming up at 9:42.
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0: Blaine and Lauren, 96.3 WDVD. Okay, so over the weekend, it was all about Justin Verlander at Comerica Park. And on Friday night, they had his daughter throw out the first pitch, which was really cool. And then on Saturday, he pitched. He started. Cool thing about this is he went from basically rehabbing in a gym to throwing on the field. He didn't do any rehab starts before.
1: He was playing on their minor league team at one point.
0: At one point, but like...
1: I saw him on my TV. I was like, wait, is that Justin Verlander?
0: Yeah. So he goes out there and he pitched for six innings. He had six strikeouts. He got his heater up to like 94 miles an hour. And then they sent his daughter out to pull him out of the game, which was the most adorable, cutest thing in the world.
1: Yeah, I was every time this video pops up, I just instantly start crying. He has like full body crying shakes when he sees her run out.
0: He's sobbing.
1: It's so sweet.
0: Here he is after the game.
2: I gave everything for this. I left home. She's in school and I wasn't there. There's just a level of commitment it takes to be great at something, you know? And I hope she understands. She means the world to me. My family means the world to me. I'm happy that I get the opportunity now to make up for lost time.
0: Very nice. Pretty cool.
1: I mean.
0: What a career, too, by the way.
1: Well, just what a career.
0: Great.
1: And I know you were kind of joking before. You were like, he played a great game. Like, maybe not. But it's like, you can see why he's doing it.
0: Oh, yeah.
1: He has some feelings about not being there.
0: Yeah.
1: And I think he's making the right choice if that's what makes him happy. And who knows? Maybe when his kids get older, because he's got a baby boy.
0: Yeah.
1: Too. Like, maybe when his kids get a little bit older, whatever, he'll come back a coach. You know, you never know. Maybe he'll do some broadcasting.
0: I could see him doing that. The broadcasting thing?
1: For sure.
0: Yeah, I could see that. Lots of respect for Justin Verlander. And also, shout out to the Tigers. They did a nice job.
1: It was beautiful.
0: That was really nice.
1: And the call was great, too.
0: Oh, Jason Benetti did
1: knows exactly when to be silent.
0: Yep.
1: Knows exactly when to talk. It was just really well done.
0: That was classy, really cool.
1: Classy call, yeah.
0: Yeah. We mentioned this earlier, but hey, gas is down 24 cents a gallon from last week. Crickets.
1: Like, who cares?
0: $4.69 per gallon. It's down to $4.69 a gallon. $1.65 higher than it was this time last year. Ann Arbor's paying the most at $4.73. Flint has the cheapest price gas at $4.59. Detroit paying an average of $4.71.
1: And if you're up in the high test, whatever they call it, the 93.
0: Oh, that's premium five something, right?
1: My sister-in-law was here last weekend. She's got a car that needs it. $6.50 to fill her.
0: That is $6.50
1: a gallon they found by me. The lowest they got was $6.10 a gallon.
0: And diesel's like $6.70 or something like that per gallon.
1: Ridiculous.
0: It's just nuts. Sunshine today getting up to 75. It's 56 right now in Detroit. It's Kingdom of Fear from Cameron Whitcomb on 96.3 WDVD.

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4: Just really enjoys playing in her own downtime. She's like a Fortnite genius.
5: That's impressive.
4: I didn't know you could get Guinness Book of Records badges for that, but hey, she got it.
5: Yeah, you get it for anything.
4: She did a big interview with her local paper, and her story has gone viral, and now all the Fortnite people are looking for her because they want to beat Grumpy Gran.
5: Grumpy Gran, 1948.
4: Yeah.
5: I love that.
4: I didn't know, I know nothing, that you have followers and like fans on Fortnite, but I guess you do.
5: I honestly.
4: They say she has an audience.
5: That's amazing. Well, I mean, there are people that go on Twitch and watch people play video games all the time.
4: True.
5: Like, that's a thing.
4: So, yeah, she has a lot of people who watch her play.
5: And they make money. That's the other thing.
4: Grumpy Gran's doing all right.
5: Grumpy Gran's doing all right. All right, Kendall's up next. She'll give you another chance to win a trip to a Dreams resort. That'll probably happen around, let's say, about 11:17, 11:18, somewhere around there.
4: Somewhere around there.
5: Somewhere around
4: there. Kendall likes to keep you guessing.
5: She likes to keep you guessing, but she'll keep you updated on that. And we'll all be back along with the married woman. The married woman.
6: Will
5: be back. You, yeah.
4: Have you, by the way, it's very recent, but have you transitioned to saying husband rather than fiance? That took me a while.
6: I haven't really said it in casual conversation yet, just because I haven't really talked to anybody, you know what I mean?
5: Yeah.
6: But yeah, a little bit. But I'm so glad to never say fiance again. It sounds so damn pretentious.
4: Feels
6: so excited. I hate calling him a fiance. It's like, ask me about my wedding. I'm so glad I don't have to do that anymore.
5: Well,
4: we are
5: going to ask you about it tomorrow.
6: Yeah. All right.
5: Promise you that. Have a great day. We'll see you tomorrow.
4: Bye.
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Listening to Blaine and Lauren talk to Veronica about her big day. Congratulations, so exciting. But no one talks about how you go from the big wedding planning frenzy to the biggest day ever to like settling into, okay, here's happy ever after. 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

It's Kendall. I meant to just pop in at the beginning of the MTV Video Music Awards to see Madonna perform, but I was late. She wasn't, and I missed her. But we ended up watching the whole thing. She accepted a bunch of awards. The speeches were something. We'll discuss coming up. 96.3.

0: 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It was a big night for Madonna. She's 68. She was all over that stage last night. She opened up the show, which I missed, but I'm going to check it out on the internet, and then swept most of the categories at the MTV Video Music Awards. Did you see any of her speeches? She's an interesting speech giver. I don't think she knows what she's going to say when she opens her mouth. She kind of used her speeches as weapons a few times, calling out Sabrina Carpenter's people for not calling her back. I don't know what people are saying about it. We couldn't look away. It was kind of a mess, but yay, it was a big night for her. And Taylor Swift, too. Did you see her new video? 96.3 WDVD. We'll talk about that later.
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Lady Gaga had two nominations but skipped the MTV Video Music Awards last night. 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
1: 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Did you see her last night at the MTV Video Music Awards? 96.3 WDVD. She popped out at the end of the George Michael tribute. That somber kicked off and then Ray took over and Teddy Swims was amazing. And then a bunch of people came out at the end. It was a really nice tribute. They did a good job with the tributes. I kind of cried during the Dolly tribute when she was talking at first and then started singing and then Casey Musgraves took over. What a beautiful rendition of I Will Always Love You. And yeah, I cried during the MTV Video Music Awards. I don't know. That's where we are now. Whatever. It's 96.3 WDVD. I love Dolly. More music on the way. 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Let's hang out.
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1: 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Good luck.

I got to shout out Michael and Jacob out running errands. Just happened to call to try and win Michigan Renaissance Festival tickets. And now they're booked for this weekend and next weekend. They get to go to the Novi Pet Expo to enjoy, guys. 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

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And I'm just saying, that is not what's happening on the roads.

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0: 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It's Kendall. I can't believe it's almost October, and it's about to get Halloween-y around here. Because Renee's having her Halloween party like this next weekend. So I'm trying to get my Halloween costume together. Currently trying to figure out how to make fake skin. That's disgusting. Does anyone else get super crafty around Halloween? And they just announced we're having a pumpkin contest. Not carving. You can't carve it because we don't want bugs inside. So it's like a decorating a pumpkin contest. And my brain is like, oh, yeah, it's going to get crafty. I'm excited. What are you doing? Stick around. More music is on the way. It's 96.3.
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0: 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And this time it's for her husband. 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

Well, that was a little chunk of Monday. Thanks for hanging with me. 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Renee Vitale taking over. That's a good time. 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Bye.

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Did you watch the VMAs yesterday? Madonna making her comeback, which was great. What I did not have on my bingo card was Seth Rogen in leather as part of her number. Yeah, I didn't see that one coming.

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You know, we've been telling you to go online to register to win for that vacation to a dreams resort in Mexico. Now I'm going to make it even easier for you. 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Oasis to 95819. 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

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Did you like that performance? It was like the wild, wild west, and he was all in his cowboy gear. He looked good. I thought it was pretty awesome. No.

0: 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And this time it's for her husband. We'll explain what happened at 8:05.
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It's Monday, blah. You need something to look forward to. 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So, caller 10 right now, 866-298-9630. 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

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Bruno Mars taking home Best R&B Video at the VMAs last night for that song right there. I liked it. It felt very nostalgic. Madonna opening the show, Snoop hosting, Nirvana getting an award. What is this, early 2000s?

will fade eventually. So if our time is running out, day after day, we'll make the mundane a masterpiece. Oh my, my, oh my, my love, I take one look at you, you're taking me out.

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After a Lions game, my husband and I like to watch Dan Campbell's locker room chat with the guys and take a guess at how many game balls he's going to give out. Yesterday, my husband said two. I said three. I was right. Jahmyr Gibbs, Chuck Clark, and Jacob Saylors. What a game that was.

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1: 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Did you see Teddy Swims perform Careless Whisper as part of the George Michael tribute? So good. Oh, my gosh. I wonder if we'll get a taste of that tomorrow night out at Little Caesars Arena when he plays. Maybe. One can hope. She like

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Do you go through ranch in your house like it's water? Well, Hidden Valley Ranch about to undergo a slight makeover. I'll tell you what's going on next. 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

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If ranch is king in your house, your kids might like this. Hidden Valley revealed its new spooky ranch on Thursday. Yeah, it tastes the same, but it is all black. It's going to be available for a limited time. Remember when they did this with ketchup? There was like purple ketchup and green ketchup back in the day. I didn't like that. It just, the mind trickery. I did not like it. I don't think I'll like this one either. I'll keep my ranch white. Thank you. Elizabeth.

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0: 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And this time it's for her husband. 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

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He has announced that he is coming to Detroit. 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

Really, she was the only thing missing from the VMAs yesterday to make it full-on nostalgia. Britney, 96.3 WDVD. I mean, you had Madonna performing. Snoop was hosting. They did a tribute to George Michael. Nirvana won an award. I mean, really, we just needed Britney.

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Do you like Mary Poppins? Well, maybe this will be your thing. A darker version of Mary Poppins is being made into a TV series. I mean, it's not like horror or anything. It's just based on the books, which were a little less Disney. So perhaps

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The good news is today's National Drink Beer Day, as well as National Good Neighbor Day. 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

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Did you miss the keyword at 5:18 to jet off to Mexico? You and the fam to a dreams resort? Don't worry. I understand. It's Monday. That's tough enough. So let me make it easy for you. It was Cabana. Text C-A-B-A-N-A to 95819. I was a girl.

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Let's give ourselves a round of applause. We survived Monday. It's Renee Vitale. I am going to go home and decompress. You enjoy the rest of your night. We'll talk tomorrow at 2. Ciao.

0: 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And this time it's for her husband. We'll explain what happened at 8:05.
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Man, what a week. 96.3 WDVD and the Adam Bomb Show. I say weekend, sort of, with Verlander closing out his career at home. The Lions get a win, and here we are Monday playing Post Malone on the Adam Bomb Show on the D. I love it.

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